0: an eighth day.
1: And I understand there's a massive contingent of ADF personnel that'll be rolled out in the search today, which we're very grateful to the Army for. They know the terrain. It's in that part of New South Wales. We need their help, and obviously I'm praying for her, and I want a good outcome.
0: And finally, ZZ Top drummer Frank Beard has died. He was 77. He joined the band in 1969. Lead singer Billy Gibbons paying tribute, saying the world has lost one of its most naturally innovative drummers. Beard kept tempo on the band's biggest hits, including Gimme All Your Lovin'.

0: The Australian dollar is buying 70.8 US cents. This is Air News. The search for Australia's long-term opening batting partnership continues, with selectors pulling the pin on Jake Weatherall's time at the top of the order. He's been dropped after scores of 23-0 in the loss to Bangladesh, replaced by Matthew Renshaw for the second test in Mackay, which begins on Saturday. Former test great Mark Waugh says it could be the last we see of Weatherald in the baggy green.
1: I don't think he'll come back from this. He just didn't make the most of his opportunities, and when you do that, you open yourself up to, you know, losing your spot in the team, and the selectors have bitten the bullet.
0: In rugby league, the Melbourne Storm will have skipper Harry Grant back on deck for tomorrow night's all-important clash with Penrith. Sarah Patterson reports.
2: Grant returns from a hamstring injury as the Storm hosts the Panthers at Amy Park, along with centre Jack Howarth, who's now recovered from a shoulder issue. Alec McDonald is back from concussion and joins the interchange. After maintaining top spot on the NRL ladder since round four, the Panthers finally relinquished their grip last weekend and will be out to bounce back against the Storm tomorrow. They'll be bolstered by the inclusion of young gun Casey McLean, who returns from a hand injury to take over in the centres. Sarah Patterson, S Sport.
0: In AFL, Melbourne will be without in-form forward Jacob Van Ruin for up to two finals matches after he failed to overturn his three-game ban at the AFL's tribunal. He collected Port Adelaide's Alira Alira in the head during last weekend's win over the Power and knocking out the defender. Australian Independent Radio News. What?

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1: Good morning and welcome to Wednesday morning, folks. Partly cloudy the forecast for today and a high chance of showers. Mostly in the morning and early afternoon. Had around 0.2 to 0.4 mils of rain since 9 yesterday morning. And Thursday, mostly sunny. Slight chance of a shower, most likely in the early afternoon, with the light winds for Thursday for tomorrow. And a top of 21 down to 7. And our top today, 20. And it's currently just on 13. It's actually dropped a fraction, nearly a degree. It's down to 13 degrees right now, 13.1 to be precise. I was looking at the rain so far, and we've had 365 mils of rain so far this year, which is fairly low, and the amount of rain we should have by the end of this month, if we're on target to accomplish our 723 mils for the year, we should be at 569. So we're effectively 204 mils behind where we should be. And what are we, the last few days, the last week and a bit of winter, and then it's into beautiful spring. It's 6 minutes after 8 here at Capital 101.7 FM and Capital Digital.

It is such an unusual piece of music there from David Essex, My Family, which there were so many listeners love, no matter what age, they love and know that song. I got some information about the roads, the Tonkin Highway southbound. This is the Tonkin Highway southbound after Guildford Road, Bayswater. There is a road crash and the right lanes are blocked in heavy congestion. Expect delays and exercise extreme caution. Now, some news has come through regarding those football players. These are the blokes from Sydney. We ran into the Sydney team. We were coming back from Queensland and our plane got diverted to Sydney. And as we were trying to find our plane, the Sydney team was returning from Melbourne after being defeated by the Mighty Lions. So we saw them and I could not believe how tall these blokes are, listeners. I could not believe. I am 6'2" and gorgeous. These blokes must have been 6'6", 6'7" years old. Now, it says here, the news coming through from the AFL, the Sydney players Isaac Heaney, Chad Warner, Nick Blakely, Riley Bryce and James Jordan will not be considered for selection for the rest of the 2026 AFL season. The five players were allegedly involved in an incident in Melbourne on Monday morning that is subject to a police investigation. Now, the Sydney Swans players, which I just mentioned, will not be considered for selection for the remainder of the 2026 AFL season. And people like Isaac Heaney and Chad Warner and Blakely, they are superstar players. And I would suggest that that Sydney, if they get into the grand final, that'll be a great effort by them. Now, Beatles news, just briefly. Beatles, this day in 1962, the Beatles perform at the 17th annual fete for the Birkenhead England Horticultural Society at the local Hume Hall. Can you imagine being there as a young person and seeing this band, which is just about to take over the world? Concert notables at the first time, this was a concert notable, was the first time Ringo Starr played on stage with the band, and Ringo had only prepared for 2 hours prior to the performance. And a lot of people do this Liverpool tour. A friend of mine did. And in 1982, going back some years now, the Beatles' hometown of Liverpool in England renamed some streets in honour of the band members. Now, there is John Lennon Drive, there's Paul McCartney Way, there's George Harrison Close and Ringo Starr Drive, and their first bass guitarist, Stu Sutcliffe, who died very young at 22 or 23 years old, there is a Sutcliffe Street. The Beatles, talking about him again, and this song was number one this day in 1967.

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Del Blue, De Pinto, De Blue, Valade. And that was a huge success. That was number one in 1958 for 5 weeks. Then I'm not sure whether Dean Martin recorded his version after. I think he did, you know. I think that was the very original, being an Italian song and changed into English for Dean Martin, but I could be wrong as well. It's 27 minutes past eight. It's great to have your company. Bruce McCartney is my name, with you until 9 o'clock. 9 o'clock we have...

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was such a big hit for him too back in the 1970s. He was born this day in 1940. Johnny Nash was born in Houston, Texas. As a teen, he performs regularly on the Arthur Godfrey's Variety Show and lands a series of minor hits, but makes it big with that song and the follow song, which is called Stir It Up. Also in there was Mambo 5 from Perez Prado, and the version by Marcia Hines, sung with such sensibility and sensitivity, Fire and Rain from Marcia Hines, some of the great songs played here this morning. It's 22 minutes to 9 here at 101.7 FM and Capital Digital.

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alive as they are. We saw them some years ago, probably 10 years ago at the casino. That's the Hollies. Had a different lead vocalist, though. I think the drummer and the guitarist were the, Tony Hicks, I think his name is, were the only two surviving members. That's called Gasoline Alley Bread. It's 14 minutes to 9.

were superstars back in the 1960s, In and Out of Love from the Supremes. What else did I play in there? Oh, yes, Gasoline Alley Bread by the Hollies. What a wonderful song that is. And Johnny Nash and I Can See Clearly Now. This day back in 1957, Pat Boone leads, it says here, the front page of Newsweek, it says here that Pat Boone leads the revolt against musical delinquents. Now, the musical delinquents at the time were being regarded as people like Bill Haley and also Fats Domino and Elvis Presley. He goes on to say here, in a special music report, Newsweek put Pat Boone on the cover with the tagline, his refreshing songs fills the air with love and respect. Now, Boone is second only to Elvis Presley as the most popular entertainer in America. Both also star in movies and make numerous television appearances. They each have a legion of young fans, but it's Elvis who is the sensation, with an electrifying new sound that leaves his listeners all shook up. And conversely, Boone is straight-laced and sanitized and giving parents nothing to worry about. I'd like to have that bloke come into my place. I've got a young daughter, 23-year-old. In the article, it says that Newsweek admits that Boone's voice is quite unspectacular, unremarkable, but writes that he is full of charm, extraordinary poise and ease. It seems the magazine is not ready to embrace rock and roll at this time, which took hold just a few years earlier. The genre, it goes on to say, could be a passing fad. After all, Andy Williams, Perry Como and Paul Anka are still going strong despite the emergence of Elvis, Buddy Holly and Fats Domino. It says the teenagers are finally revolting against the musical delinquents. The article states before boldly predicting that Pat Boone will be the next Bing Crosby in 1957. I always think of Pat Boone when I see photographs of him, that his mother would have probably ironed his shirts and put a beautiful crease in the sleeves, would have even ironed his pillowcases and tucked him in at night time. He's the sort of bloke that every father wants to be, don't you reckon? It's 10 to 9.

Jenny C. Riley and the Harper Valley PTA. I'll see you again next Wednesday morning between 6 and 9. And Tricia's here following our 9 o'clock air news along with Mark. It's me, it's all midday today. This is you.

0: there, I'm Sean Bindley. The Commonwealth will now match the New South Wales Government's funding for the rebuild of the Great Western Highway at Victoria Pass. The investment brings the total funding for the project to $200 million. Federal Transport Minister Catherine King says an additional lane will be in place when the road reopens in the second quarter of 2027.
1: Also build it back better with an eastbound passing lane, which is the climbing side of the bridge, and that will allow some of those slower trucks to be over into the far left lane and people to be able to pass them.
0: The first penalties for the Sydney Swans are expected to be announced today. Eddie Summerfield reports.
2: The Swans board met in Sydney last night after agreeing on initial sanctions and penalties. In a statement, the club says players involved are in serious breach of expected club behaviour and standards. The club has interviewed all players involved in the incident at the Pullman Hotel in the early hours of Monday morning. At the centre of the scandal, Isaac Heaney, Chad Warner, James Jordan and Riley Bice. These penalties will be separate to the outcome of the ongoing police investigation.
0: An investigation has been launched following the death of a man in southeast Queensland in Logan. Lachlan Gray has the details.
3: Emergency responders were called to a home in Beenleigh around 4:45 yesterday afternoon to reports a man had sustained multiple stab wounds. CPR was commenced, however, the 66-year-old was declared deceased a short time later. A man in his 40s also sustained an injury to his arm and was taken to hospital stable. A crime scene has been established. A man and a woman are speaking with police. Lachlan Gray reporting.
0: And a homicide investigation has been launched after a deadly stabbing in Sydney's inner suburbs. Dusty Fitzpatrick has more.
4: Police were called to a unit at Waterloo after receiving reports of an assault. A man in his 30s was found inside the Pitt Street property with stab wounds. He was treated by paramedics before being taken to hospital where he later died. A woman was also inside at the time. She suffered minor injuries. A crime scene's in place with the homicide squad assisting local detectives. Dusty Fitzpatrick, Sydney.
0: Mushroom murderer Erin Patterson is launching her appeal today. The 51-year-old claims she didn't receive a fair trial, citing problems with evidence and the actions of the prosecution. Criminal lawyer Ruth Parker says the prosecution is also appealing her 33-year non-parole period.
5: And the judge came to that decision because he found that it's likely that she will spend a lot of her sentence, at least the next few years, in solitary confinement conditions. But the prosecution is saying, regardless of that, these are just too serious crimes to be afforded a non-parole period.
0: And as local footy clubs enter final season, Sports Medicine Australia is warning against compromising on concussion safety protocols. Chief Executive Jamie Crane says concussion can cause long-term health issues.
6: So although there's greater pressure to play and, you know, maybe even win a final, it shouldn't come at the expense of brain health or any injury for that matter. And there's always a temptation that when the stakes are a bit higher to try and ignore injury.
0: This is Air News. Former Test great Mark Waugh believes Test selectors may not be done with making changes to the Test 11. Jake Weatherald has been axed for the second Test against Bangladesh and Mackay, replaced by Matt Renshaw. Waugh says Manus Labuschagne could be next on the chopping block.
7: He needs runs. If he gets runs there, he'll go to South Africa. If he doesn't, then once again the selectors will be thinking about moving someone else into that number three spot.
0: In rugby league, the Warriors are questioning calls for them to shift the home final to the larger capacity Eden Park. With New Zealand gripped by WAS fever, there are fears thousands of fans will be locked out if the NRL schedules a final at Go Media Stadium. But Warriors CEO Cameron George says a venue change doesn't add up.
8: It means the world to us, Go Media Stadium, so it's not like, you know, Melbourne get asked, you know, the MCG or that other undercover stadium that holds double the capacity.
0: Penrith halfback Nathan Cleary is in no hurry to extend his contract at the Panthers. The club's most prized asset is off contract for 2028 and free to negotiate with rival clubs from November. He says he's more focused on turning the club's form around after five losses in their past eight games.
9: Obviously, we're in a pretty important part of the season at the moment, so I want to get back on track and get a win tomorrow night. That's my main focus, and the rest of that stuff will take care of itself.
0: Panthers take on the Storm in Melbourne tomorrow night. In AFL, Collingwood will be without Isaac Quaynor for Friday night's clash with Brisbane with a minor glute injury. Australian Independent Radio News.
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This is Capital, Capital 101.7 FM and Capital Digital. I'm Trish Edwards. We've got some great music for you over the next 3 hours. Mark is with me on the production desk. Our phone number at the studio, of course, I'm sure you know, it's 9364 9888, or the SMS line is 0491 866 22, 0491 866 22. Current temperature in the beautiful city of Perth is 15.2 degrees. Relative humidity is 79%. The lowest temperature overnight was 10.9 at 6:13 a.m. this morning. The forecast for today is for 20 degrees. It's going to be partly cloudy, medium chance of showers, becoming less likely in the afternoon with light winds. UV index is predicted to reach 4, which is moderate. For Thursday, the 20th of August, the forecast maximum is 21 degrees with a minimum of 7 overnight. A partly cloudy day is forecast for Thursday. And for Friday, the 21st of August, the forecast maximum is 23 degrees with a minimum of 7. A sunny day is forecast for Friday. And it's sort of going to be quite a fine weekend as well. The first song in your Wednesday early morning, your Wednesday program, was Early in the Morning by English group Vanity Fair. A very good morning to John and Anne Furman. John is doing well and he'll be back with you for next Wednesday's Capital Mornings. Let's listen now to Rock Hudson.

17 minutes past 9 o'clock. We just heard Sam Cooke and For Sentimental Reasons. Old Cape Cod was by Patti Page, and we heard from Rock Hudson performing Pillow Talk from the 1959 movie of the same name, in which he starred with Doris Day. And I'd just like to thank Bruce and Frank and Mark for a great Capital Breakfast this morning. He played some great music. Well, Vera Lynn died in the year 2020, age 103. Here she is.

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That was the Star Sisters, sounding a lot like the Andrew Sisters with their swing medley. Louis Armstrong sang Because of You and Now is the Hour by Vera Lynn. In the year 2000, she was named the Briton who best exemplified the spirit of the 20th century. Well, do you like a good game of chess? There's a friendly mixed group of people who play chess every Tuesday between 1 and 3pm at Fremantle Community Centre in Ellen Street. 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If you'd like further information, please call Steve on 0423 493 632 or Margaret on 0400 523 874. That's Margaret on 0400 523 874 or Steve on 0423 493 632. Well, here's a song now from the Roaring Twenties.

me up at night. 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

21 minutes before 10 o'clock. A sky blue shirt and a rainbow tie makes a great picture, doesn't it? That was by Norman Brooks from the year 1954. And colours do make you feel better, don't they? Judy Garland sang That's All, a song which was first recorded by Nat King Cole, although Bobby Darin made it famous. And first in the bracket was one of the original crooners, Jean Austen with Ain't She Sweet. Welcome to Capital Mornings. I'm Trish Edwards. Great to have your company this morning. 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If you'd like to comment about the music or anything else, give Mark a call on 9364 9888, or that SMS line is 0491 866 22.

11 minutes before 10 o'clock. That was Linda Ronstadt and Perfidia, originally a Mexican song but recorded by many artists. Rod Stewart sang Time After Time, a song written for Frank Sinatra to sing in the MGM musical film It Happened in Brooklyn, and a song written by Dorothy Fields, I Won't Dance by Mitzi Gaynor. 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
1: Hello there, I'm Sean Bindley. The federal budget will save about $38 million by the end of the decade from changes to the National Disability Insurance Scheme. The Senate passed the measures overnight after the government won opposition support. Thousands of people will be removed from the scheme. NDIS Minister Jenny McAllister says the government will work with states to provide support for people who no longer qualify for support.
2: There won't be any changes to access for the NDIS until 2028. So October is just the start. We have time to set up the supports that are needed.
1: The opposition is considering slashing the tobacco excise by 80% to help eliminate the booming black market. It follows a proposal by One Nation to cut the tax by 75%, lowering the cost of a legal packet of cigarettes to about $21. Public health groups argue reducing the excise isn't the best way to fix the problem, but Nationals MP David Littleproud says they don't know what they're talking about.
3: Their expertise ends at the science. They have no experience in taxing or regulating markets. I don't challenge their scientific assessments, but that's the extent of their expertise and they should keep to that. Outside that, let the government work that out.
1: The Transport Workers Union is calling on ALDI to sign a safety charter for its supply chain. Hundreds of transport workers will protest outside an ALDI store in WA as part of a long-running dispute. ALDI says it is committed to safety and fair pay throughout the supply chain. TWU spokesperson Tim Dawson says the supermarket chain need to take their concerns on board.
4: All we're asking is ALDI come to the table and talk to us. We have agreements with Coles and Woolies about safe and sustainable supply chains. We don't think it's too much to ask ALDI that they do the same.
1: People convicted of an offence against an emergency services worker in South Australia will no longer be eligible for release on early home detention. It follows the Raina Cruz controversy after she was freed from prison early at the discretion of a corrections department CEO, despite scalping a pregnant police officer. She's back behind bars, and Wade Burns from the Police Association says it won't be allowed to happen again.
5: When we learnt that Raina had been released on home detention, our members were outraged. It exposed a loophole in the system, and we've worked with Minister Brown to address that. He has now issued directions to the Chief Executive, which explicitly exclude offenders convicted of particular offences from applying for release on home detention.
1: The Sydney Swans have stood down five players for the rest of the season as police investigate an alleged sexual assault. Mike Pearsall reports.
6: The Swans board held an emergency meeting last night to discuss how to respond to the team's boozy night out in Melbourne, which ended with several players being questioned by police. Isaac Heaney, Nick Blakey, Chad Warner, James Jordan and Riley Bice have now been stood down for the rest of the season. All five were interviewed by the club after travelling home in rental cars and were judged to have committed serious breaches of expected behaviour and standards. An investigation is ongoing by Victoria Police following an accusation of sexual assault at the team's hotel. Mike Pearsall, Sydney.
1: In air health news, research shows there was a 17-fold increase in women of childbearing age receiving an iron infusion in a decade. The study also found patient spending on the medication rose from about $1 million to more than $82 million during the period. Flinders University Dr. Jizat Molakasi says replenishing iron stores can make a real difference to the daily lives of women. This is Air National News. In AFL news, the Melbourne Football Club have suffered a major financial setback, cutting ties with one of their principal sponsors. The club inked a three-year, $4.5 million sponsorship deal with Drivers Depot at the start of the season. However, Caroline Wilson is reporting the club has only received $200,000. Embarrassingly, the Demons could still have to wear their logo on the jumpers and club polos throughout the finals campaign, as it would cost them up to $100,000 to replace all their gear. Sydney Swans midfielder Justin McInerney has suffered a fresh hamstring injury, extending an absence stretching back to round 13. And Port Adelaide want to join the VFL in 2029. The Power argue the Sandford doesn't play a benefit in developing their young players. Some Victorian clubs have criticised the VFL's purpose. Power Chair David Kosh says the South Australian League isn't up to standard.
7: The rules are impeding the development of our younger players. We want to do what's best for developing our list. And, we can't wait to have the Magpies play Richmond at Alberton on a weekend.
1: In rugby league, Brisbane Broncos vet Ben Hunt insists they're desperate to make amends for last week's horror loss to the Warriors. The Broncos sit second last on the NRL ladder after a 40-6 thrashing at Lang Park. They now travel to Canberra to take on the Raiders. Hunt says they need to respond.
8: They're extremely disappointed, mate, and they know it's not good enough. So, very disappointing.
1: Australian Independent Radio News.
0: Current temperature in the city of Perth is 16.8 degrees. Relative humidity is 72%. The forecast maximum today is 20. There's a possible shower, becoming less likely in the afternoon with some light winds. Sun protection today is recommended as the UV index is predicted to reach 4. For Thursday, the 20th of August, the forecast maximum is 21 degrees with a minimum of 7 overnight. A partly cloudy day is forecast for tomorrow. And for Friday, the 21st of August, a similar sort of day. The forecast maximum is 23 with a minimum of 7. A sunny day is forecast for Friday. A very good morning to Ray of Mount Hawthorne and Alec of Hamilton Hill, who particularly enjoyed the last Sinatra ballad. There's no one like Sinatra to sing a ballad. We also heard the instrumental prior to the news, Over the Hills and Far Away from the Royal Scots Dragoon Guards. Carmen McRae, You Took Advantage of Me. That was a 1928 Rodgers and Hart song written for the musical entitled Present Arms. And I already spoke of that wonderful Frank Sinatra ballad, I'm a Fool to Want You. This is K-Star.
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14 minutes past 10 o'clock. This is Capital Mornings. I'm Trish Edwards. Welcome. Lovely to have your company. Nancy Wilson sang Things We Did Last Summer, and summer is approaching, isn't it? We heard from Australian group Human Nature with People Get Ready, an anthem for the Black Right movement written by Curtis Mayfield for his group The Impressions. And K-Star began the bracket with Hoop-Dee-Doo. A very good morning to Lorraine of Subiaco. Great to have your company this morning. Well, if you're into cricket and are looking forward to the approaching cricket season, this one is particularly for you.

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And it is exactly that, a bright, bright, sunshiny day. I Can See Clearly Now was sung by American singer Johnny Nash, who was born this day, the 19th of August, in 1940. I Think It's Gonna Rain Today is a Randy Newman pen song performed by Melanie. And first in the bracket was Australian Royalty with John Williamson singing The Baggy Green. And a very good morning to all you cricket fans out there. And a very good morning to Jenny of Mosman Park, who sent an SMS. Thank you for your contact, Jenny, and thank you for your comment. Next up, we hear an Australian singer singing an Australian anthem. Enjoy.

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53 minutes before 11 o'clock, we heard Mari Wilson with Don Burrows and James Morrison with Exactly Like You. Harry Belafonte did a rather good job of trying to remember. And Throw Your Arms Around Me was by Kate Sobrano, who will be putting on a concert in Perth a couple of weeks from now. A very good morning to Michael of Tewart Hill and to Sue of Canning Vale, who can now hear us clearly that she's finished the vacuum cleaner. Vacuum cleaners can be quite noisy sometimes, can't they?

Careless Hands and Mel Torme. He was one of the original teen idols in the late 1940s. We had Petula Clark singing the song of My Life, and Billy J. Kramer and the Dakotas, Trains and Boats and Planes. And Billy J. Kramer, whose real name is actually William Ashton, will be celebrating his 83rd birthday today. And if you or a loved one are having a birthday today, congratulations to you from all of us here at Capital Community Radio. We are thinking of you.

Sir Cliff and the Shadows with Maria Nomás, a Spanish language cover of a song from Brazil. The very thought of you from two great Australian musical performers, Melinda Schneider and Tom Berlinson. Coming up soon is the 11 a.m. news, but before then, let's hear from the Seekers.

0: Seattle Digital, where the time is 11 a.m.
1: I'm Mark Dransfield. The government's bill to curb spending on the NDIS will today clear its final parliamentary hurdle. Federal politics reporter Nelson Scott.
2: The Albanese government's bill to rein in the ballooning National Disability Insurance Scheme passed through the Senate overnight and will today clear the lower house. It follows a deal struck between Labor and the Coalition to cut $37 billion from the NDIS over 4 years and remove around 240,000 participants. Health Minister Mark Butler says the changes will bring the program back to its original purpose.
3: Something was going to have to give at some stage unless the scheme was put back on track.
2: But Green Senator David Shoebridge claims hundreds of thousands of disabled Australians will be left without support.
4: There'll be families who are living with these consequences for years.
2: Labor's reforms to restrict gambling advertising and inducements will also become law this week. Nelson Scott, Canberra.
1: The alleged sexual assault victim at the centre of a probe involving the Sydney Swans has spoken with police. Alex Riddell has the latest.
5: The woman at the centre of the sexual assault investigation has officially spoken with police. A source familiar with the investigation has told The Age the woman attended a Melbourne City Police station yesterday afternoon. It's understood she provided a written complaint about what unfolded at the Pullman Hotel in East Melbourne in the early hours of Monday morning. It comes as the Sydney Swans have today announced players Riley Bice, Nick Blakey, Isaac Heaney, James Jordan and Chad Warner will not be considered for selection for the remainder of the 2026 season for breaking team rules. The police investigation into the sexual assault allegation continues. None of the players have been formally interviewed by police. Alex Riddell, Melbourne.
1: Tasmania's bird flu tally has risen to 11. Pulse Tasmania reports a crested tern at Rocky Cape has tested positive for the H5 strain. All 11 confirmed cases have been found along the state's northwest coast or on King Island. An additional $100 million is being contributed to the rebuilding of the Great Western Highway at Victoria Pass in New South Wales. Sean Bindley reports.
6: The Commonwealth will allocate $100 million to match the state spending on the project, allowing for an additional lane to be put in place. New South Wales Roads Minister Jenny Aitchison says the complex project is expected to be completed by the second quarter of next year.
7: More than 150 workers mobilised now and inducted onto the site. There's about 40 there each day at the moment. As we get into the major piling and they start those 24-hour rotating shifts, that will really ramp up. Things are going quite well.
1: Overseas now, and the UK is standing firm on British support for Ukraine in the face of a fresh warning from Moscow. Russia has warned of consequences after accusing the UK of deliberately escalating the crisis following confirmation British-made drones have been used in recent Ukrainian strikes. Prime Minister Andy Burnham says they're committed to providing support so Ukraine can defend itself.
8: And that's been the British position all the way through this conflict. By previous Prime Ministers, it remains the case with me. We are not fair weather friends. We will be there in Ukraine's hour of need. And that won't change.
1: Checking the Aussie share market, the All Ords is trading down 27 points at 92.46. One Australian dollar is buying 70.07 US cents. This is Air National News. As we heard earlier, the five Sydney Swans players involved in the Melbourne hotel incident have been stood down for the rest of the season. Mike Pearsall has more.
9: As Victoria Police continue their investigation into an allegation of sexual assault at a Melbourne hotel, the Swans have handed down their own sanctions. Isaac Heaney, Nick Blakey, Chad Warner, James Jordan and Riley Bice were each interviewed by the club after returning to Sydney and judged to have seriously breached behavioural standards. As a result, they will not be considered for selection for the rest of the season, which includes Sunday's home game against North Melbourne and at least two finals games. The club says the AFL is supportive of the decision and has been made independent of the police investigation. Mike Pearsall, Sydney.
1: Turning to NRL, and Sydney Roosters players insist they love being on the receiving end of a Sam Walker spray. The star halfback has found his voice this season, letting teammates know if they haven't done their job. Winger Billy Smith says Walker's a big reason the Roosters sit on top of the ladder.
10: He's really put his mark on the team this year, I feel. He's confident in the way he's playing our footy. He's really confident in the way he wants us to play our footy. He's passionate, and he'll give you a spray if he feels you deserve it.
1: And in tennis, Aussie duo Alexi Popyrin and Taylor Preston have received wildcard entries into the US Open main draw. The Grand Slam tournament begins at Flushing Meadows on August 30. Australian Independent Radio News.
11: Current temperature in the city of Perth is 18.4 degrees. The forecast maximum today is for 20. Possible shower becoming less likely this afternoon with light winds. UV index is predicted to reach 4, which is moderate. For Thursday, the 20th of August, the forecast maximum is 21 degrees with a cool minimum of 7 overnight. And for Friday, the 21st of August, the forecast maximum is 23 degrees with a minimum of 7. A sunny day is forecast for Friday. Just prior to the news, we heard the tune of A Big Country by Mantovani, and the Seekers sang When the Stars Begin to Fall. Here's a favourite of many people.

This is Wednesday's edition of Capital Mornings. You just heard Danny Boy by Jim Reeves. Sandy Shaw sang her last big hit of the 1960s, Monsieur Dupont, and Frankie Lane, Don't Fence Me In. That song was written by Cole Porter based on a poem he acquired. It was a very popular song, although Porter himself didn't particularly like that song. I'd like to say a very good morning to Sylvie of Westminster, and we've received an SMS from old Eric, formerly of Subiaco, and he said, the Tava children on Bougainville Island, English learners, appreciate the very easy-to-understand singing in music played this morning. And the children say, and Eric say, a big thank you for our music. Well, that's one thing about classic music. It isn't hard to understand. However, this one might be. It's a Spanish language song from Edie Gourmet and Trio Los Panchas.

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Station Spot.

minutes past 11 o'clock. We just heard Melbourne vocal group Salvation Jane with Shushu Baby. The song was the inspiration for the naming of the Shushu Baby, a B-17 flying fortress which served during World War II. The aircraft survived the war and is on display at the Smithsonian Institute in Washington, D.C. We also heard from Buddy Greco, A Lot of Living to Do, and Historia de un Amor was by Edie Gourmet and trio Los Panchas. Well, we heard from Bougainville Island earlier. If you're listening to us somewhere far away, give us a call. We'd love to hear from you. 93. If you're listening to us somewhere far away, give us a call. We'd love to hear from you. 9364 9888.

silent comedy entitled The Boat. It's on Sunday the 30th of August at 2 p.m. at the John Leckie Pavilion, 25 Mel Vista Road in Nedlands. For further information and booking details, call Rodney on 0417 960 164. That's Rodney on 0417 960 164. Well, did you like the original Star Wars film? Here's a local take on it.

Hi, my name is Leon, and you're listening to my nanny on 101.7 FM and Capital Digital.

It's 28 minutes before 12 o'clock. That was Mangoes by Rosemary Clooney with Frank Comstock and his orchestra. Jerry and the Pacemakers sang Don't Let the Sun Catch You Crying. And the Cantina song from Star Wars came from Perth group Adam Hall and the Velvet Playboys, who will be performing at the Ellington later this month. This is 101.7 FM and Capital Digital. I'm Trish Edwards. This is Capital Mornings. Mark is my producer. Our phone number at the studio, 9364 9888, or that SMS line is 0491 866 22, 0491 866 22. If you are over 55, the Scarborough Seniors Club invites you to join them when they meet at the Scarborough Community Centre, a modern air-conditioned facility located at 173 Guildcliffe Street. The club offers a variety of activities, including carpet bowls, canasta, mahjong, tai chi and exercise classes. There's entertainment and afternoon tea, and fortnightly lunches are held on a Friday. You will be assured of a friendly welcome. Please call Carl on 0402 999387. That's Carl on 0402 999387 for further information. Well, we had the sad news of the passing of Johnny Young last week. Here's one of the songs he wrote.

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0: collection of love songs in that bracket. We heard Leonard Cohen's Suzanne, sung by Nick Cave. We heard sisters Carly and Lucy Simon, A Red, Red Rose, a Robert Burns song dating back to the year 1794. And Russell Morris sang The Girl That I Love, written by fellow singer and songwriter, the late, great Johnny Young. I'd just like to acknowledge some calls. Peter of Gosnells, lovely to hear from you. Hope you're keeping well. Hello to Sylvia and Marbo. Carlos of Armadale particularly enjoyed Edie Gourmet. Rita of Cloverdale, a very good morning to Angel. And our great cook, Richard of Dianella, is making a pulled pork casserole. Lucky to the people who are going to eat it. Or here's a 1975 revival of a 19th century folk song. I hope you enjoy it.
1: Oh!

Michael Ball and Althea Beau with Anthem from the musical Chess. Ella Fitzgerald sang Remember, and All Around My Hat was by Steel Eye Span. A very good morning to Marie. I'm glad you enjoyed the program, and I'd like to say a special hello to Oliver and Paul and their puppies who are visiting the studio this morning. That's it for Mark and I. Up next is Chris Wayne and Melanie to take you through the afternoon with some great music. Thank you for your company, and to all those who called, and to Mark, who's been kept very busy this morning. We'll be back with you for Sunday breakfast from 7 a.m. on Sunday. Here to take us to the news, here is Love at First Sight from Sounds Nice. Until Sunday morning, I'm Trish Edwards. Goodbye for now.

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1: I'm Mark Dransfield. Australia's Financial Crimes Agency has referred hundreds of mortgage brokers, lawyers and accountants to authorities following a mortgage fraud investigation. Lee Harrison reports.
2: Operation Claw uncovered widespread potential mortgage fraud worth billions, where buyers used fake documents and shell companies to buy Australian real estate. The suspected fraud spans at least $4 billion across major banks, prompting AUSTRAC to investigate those who facilitated the scheme. The financial regulator is now ordering 143 lenders to overhaul their controls. Lee Harrison, Air News.
1: The federal opposition is hoping new supports will be ready in time for people transitioning off the NDIS. The government and the coalition have agreed to remove around 240,000 participants from the disability scheme. State-based programs for children and teenagers with lower needs are expected to be fully rolled out by 2028. Nationals MP Anne Webster says these systems need to work for the kids and their parents.
3: The framework of Thriving Kids, I think, is good. We'll see how it's actually implemented and whether it will meet the need that parents are seeking. It's a lonely road for parents to try and manage children who don't fit the square peg round hole thing.
1: The Sydney Swans say they're embarrassed and ashamed by the actions of their players at the centre of a Melbourne hotel scandal. The five have been stood down for the rest of the season. CEO Matthew Pavlich says it's for breaching club standards separate from the alleged sexual assault of a woman, which is still under investigation.
4: It was staying out late, it was drinking, it was continuing to continue their night, it was bringing women back to the hotel. It was a long way short of what we expect of our players, and we're holding them to a really high standard, but they were well short of anywhere near that standard.
1: The woman at the centre of the sexual assault allegations is believed to have made a formal statement to police. Two people will front court today charged with the murder of a man south of Brisbane. Police allege the 66-year-old was stabbed multiple times by a woman during a group altercation in Beenleigh. Following investigations, a 43-year-old woman and a 47-year-old man have been charged with offences including murder. It's understood all parties were known to each other. Overseas now, and opening statements have been delivered in a landmark US trial accusing Meta of deliberately designing Facebook and Instagram in ways that harm children and teenagers, a claim it denies. States have brought the case before a federal judge in Oakland, California. Air News' Ira Spitzer reports from Oakland.
5: This consortium of US states has accused Meta of deliberately designing its platforms, Facebook and Instagram, in ways that are harmful to children and teenagers, and making those design choices despite knowing about the harms that their products would cause to those people. So we've seen kind of a groundswell of legal activity over the past couple years.
1: This is Air National News. Melbourne Storm will have skipper Harry Grant back on deck for tomorrow night's all-important NRL clash with Penrith. Sarah Patterson reports.
6: Grant returns from a hamstring injury as the Storm hosts the Panthers at Amy Park, along with centre Jack Howarth, who's now recovered from a shoulder issue. Alec McDonald is back from concussion and joins the interchange. After maintaining top spot on the NRL ladder since round four, the Panthers finally relinquished their grip last weekend and will be out to bounce back against the Storm tomorrow. They'll be bolstered by the inclusion of young gun Casey McLean, who returns from a hand injury to take over in the centres. Sarah Patterson, S Sport.
1: In AFL, as we heard earlier, the five Sydney Swans players involved in a Melbourne hotel incident have been stood down for the rest of the season. Meantime, Jeremy Howe and Steele Sidebottom are in line to return for Collingwood against Brisbane on Friday night. Braden Maynard will wait another week to get his knee right before returning. Coach Craig McRae is tight-lipped on if any other stars will be rested.
7: We'll learn some good lessons. No one's had this in the history of a game, in this format anyway. So we'll learn some lessons along the way. I think there's no perfect answer to it. you know, we rest five players, we'll be, you know, judged on that. We don't rest five players, we'll be judged on that. No, that's a perfect answer.
1: And the Kookaburras have beaten Spain 1-0 at the Men's Hockey World Cup. Australian Independent Radio News.
8: Looking at the weather forecast, we've got a current temperature of 20. In fact, it's just dropped to 19.4. We got to 20.2 just about a few minutes ago. The forecast maximum, of course, is 20 degrees with a possible shower. We got down to a nice warm 10.9 at about 6:15 this morning. Looking ahead, Thursday, the 20th of August, we've got a forecast minimum of 7, a maximum of 21 and partly cloudy, and sunny conditions are forecast for Friday, the 21st of August, minimum of 7 and a maximum of a nice, very pleasant 23 degrees. And that should go through to the weekend. Let's open the program with a little bit of the piano. Who better than Carmen Cavallaro and It's All Right With Me.

Carmen Cavallaro, It's All Right With Me, and he recorded that in 1966. Well, good afternoon and welcome to Capital 101.7 FM and Capital Digital. This is Chris Wayne, bringing you music from the golden years of radio. I'd like to thank Trish and Mark Edward for their program this morning, and that was excellent. It was the same last week and again this week. Well done, Trish. With me is Melody is my producer, and the phone number here is 9364 9888, or you can SMS us on 0491 8666 22. So the phone number 9364 9888, or message us on 0491 8666 22.

0: was Andre Rieu and his orchestra with Can't Help Falling in Love. The album My Music, My World. Before that, Anne Murray and her rendition of Over the Rainbow, a song written by Howard Arian and Yip Hamburg. The album All of Me. Now we started that bracket with Andy Williams and Can't Take My Eyes Off You, recorded in 1968. Now that was a 1967 song written by Bob Crewe and Bob Gaudio.
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0: Volare by the Gypsy King from the album Mosaic, and that was released in 1989. Before that, Mary Johnson and You've Got What It Takes, and that was a 1959 single which reached number 2 on the singles chart and number 10 on the Billboard Hot 100 back in early 1960. And we started that bracket with Al Martino, and here a very romantic number, Here in My Heart. And, of course, that was also a first number one hit on the UK singles chart in November 1952 and also reached the number one spot in the United States.
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0: Well, thank you, Sylvie from Westminster. Thank you for your call. I'm glad you're enjoying the music, and we certainly enjoyed playing it for you. There's plenty more coming your way.

0: from her album Manhattan Serenade, that was Dinah Shore and Georgia on My Mind. Before that, Human Nature and I Only Have Eyes for You. The album was Jukebox. Thank you, Carlos Ramadale. Thank you for your call. I hope you're well. Good to hear from you, and I'm glad you enjoyed Gypsy Kings. Yes, I knew you would, but that great number, Volare.
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Barbra Streisand with All I Ask of You, the album Till I Loved You, October 1988, and of course from the English musical Phantom of the Opera. Before that, we heard Frank Sinatra with The Way You Look Tonight. He released that in 1964. That song from the film Swing Time that was first performed by Fred Astaire and composed by Jerome Kern, lyrics by Dorothy Fields. It won the Academy Award for Best Original Song in 1936. Fields remarked, apparently, "The first time Jerry played that melody for me, I went out and started to cry. The release absolutely killed me. I couldn't stop. It was so beautiful." It certainly was. And we started that break with Mantovani's orchestra with a great, another romantic number, Love Is a Many Splendid Thing, and of course that won an Academy Award for Best Original Song. For men diagnosed with prostate cancer, don't put up with the frustrating side effects of treatment. Having the right exercise program can empower your recovery and support long-term physical and mental health. 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So Bill is your contact on 0497 969 916. Now, while it's about 7 minutes to one, let's have another look at the weather. The current temperature sitting on 20.1 degrees with a forecast maximum of 20. And there's still a possible shower forecast. Looking ahead, Thursday the 20th of August, we've got a minimum forecast of 7 and a maximum of 21 and partly cloudy. And sunny on Friday, as they say, a minimum of 7 forecasts and a maximum of 23.

Bethan Rowe with Softly As I Leave You, a song he released in 1962. And he's certainly a voice that even Frank Sinatra rated very highly. Before that, Mala di Carnaval, as we know it, and that was played by Tuquino Paulino Noguero. And that's a Latin guitar, of course, we know it, A Carnival Morning. And we started that bracket with Harry Connick Jr. with My Blue Heaven from his album Only You. And thank you, Valerie Wanneroo. Thank you for your call. I'm glad you enjoyed Barbara Streisand. And Margie of Moulton Park. Certainly, it does can bring a tear to your eyes, and you're certainly not alone there. So, but a great number done by the chairman of the board. But good to hear from you, and we certainly enjoy bringing this music to you.

Richard Clayderman with Beyond the Sea, released that in 1979 from the album At Home with Richard Clayderman. Before that, Jerry Vale, a great rendition of There's a Kind of Hush, which he recorded in 1967. I'll be starting that bracket with the Queen of Jazz, Ella Fitzgerald, and Those Little White Lies, which she released in 1958.

The Nollamara Autumn Club has a little shop called Nollamara Vintage Treasures, which sell beautiful crystal, tableware, bone china and many other lovely vintage and quality items. All funds raised are used to provide senior citizens club activities such as yoga, chair yoga, indoor bowls, tai chi, mahjong, exercise groups and more. For further details regarding either the shop or senior citizens activities, call Michelina on 0409 677 337. So it's Michelina on 0409 677 337.

0: You can't mistake that, can you? Cliff Richard and Living Doll. And it was with what they were called the Drifters back in 1959. And of course, the name changed to the Shadows. And certainly was a big hit for him and the Shadows.
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0: Doris Day with Fools Rush In Where Angels Fear to Tread. Recorded that 1962. And before that, we had the combination of Stan Getz and Charlie Bird and the great jazz samba, as it's known, E Luxo So, luxury only. There's certainly nothing wrong with that. The time now is 20 minutes to 2 o'clock, and you're with Capital 101.7 FM and Capital Digital. 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
0: This is now the excellent voice of Robert Goulet, and Something's Gotta Give.

gentle force such as you meets an old immovable object like me, you can bet

The Impossible Dream, and certainly well done by Luther Vandross. For almost 25 years, from 1981 to 2005, Vandross dominated the American R&B music charts like no other artist before or since. And before that, Queen Latifah and Hello Stranger from the Donna Owens album. And we started that bracket with Robert Goulet and Something's Gotta Give, which he released in 1962. Brockman Community House in Beachboro offers support to the community through workshops, courses, and various other activities, the aim being to ensure that children and families feel safe. Very important. These include one-on-one technology support, parenting workshops, and yoga sessions, all available at no charge. Also, there are children's services and food assistance. To find out more about Brockman Community House, please call 9279-1588 during business hours. So the phone number to ring is 9279-1588, but you've got to do it during business hours.

That was Chris Montez with I'm Glad There Is You in This World of Ordinary People. The album Call Me. And before that, we had the duet of Tony Bennett and Lady Gaga with The Lady Is a Tramp. And that was from Tony Bennett's duets album number 2. And we started that break with ABBA and Waterloo. It's the first single of the group's second album of the same name. The time now is 2 minutes past two, so let's have a final look at the weather. The temperature now is sitting on 19.1 degree, and we had a forecast maximum of 20, and we certainly got there at 1 o'clock this afternoon. Thursday the 20th of August, we've got a minimum forecast of 7 and a maximum of 21, and partly cloudy, and sunny conditions are predicted for Friday the 21st, a minimum of 7 and a maximum of 23 degrees.

I hope you enjoyed that medley. It was the gold instrumental on the Hammond organ, and it was, as you know, The More I See You, The Girl from Ipanema, You Are the Sunshine of My Life, A Man and a Woman, and Till There Was You. The time now is 2:10. This is now to Rod Stewart from the Great American Songbook and September in the Rain.

0: Nat King Cole, a great number, Smile, a popular standard. And it was, in fact, Nat King Cole recorded the first version with lyrics on the album, Ballads of the Day. And before that, The Carpenters with This Masquerade, written by Leon Russell and released as a single and also included on their 1973 album Now and Then. And we started that bracket with Rod Stewart from the Great American Songbook and September in the Rain. Time now is 21 minutes past 2 o'clock.
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0: That was Bolero. You probably know that one. And it was played by Charo. Charo, an accomplished guitarist. And from the album, Charo and Guitar. She's not well known, but certainly very accomplished as a guitarist. Before that, Dean Martin. And the smooth delivery of Non Dimenticare, which he recorded in 1958. And we started that bracket with Etta James and My Dearest Darling, which she released in 1960. A tender and heartfelt declaration of love delivered with the soulful intensity that Etta James is known for.
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0: That was Michael Crawford in concert with Love Changes Everything. And before that, David Campbell from the Swing Session album and All the Way.
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0: I hope you enjoyed that. You Belong to My Heart, and it was played by Francis Purcell, a great Latin guitar. A very romantic number. And before that, we had Louis Armstrong with C'est Si Bon from the album Satchmo Serenades. And we started that bracket with Catherine Summers and All of Me. And of course, the local songstress, Catherine Summers, she's a performer of choice at top venues, festivals, and high-end functions. And she certainly had an impressive career behind her. The time now is 2:07. So we're certainly getting there. Let's listen now to Nina Simone live with My Baby Just Cares For Me.
1: We're going to do the song that I think you've been waiting for all this night.

Now that was about as much energy as a newborn baby. Jesus, Lord. High tone places as loud as you can get it. Let's start it all over again.

A live performance, Nina Simone. She certainly did it well. My Baby Just Cares for Me, 1957, written by film version of the musical comedy Whoopee in 1930. That brings us to the end of our programme. I'd like to thank all our listeners, everyone who's called in. We appreciate your calls and certainly enjoyed bringing this music to you. I'd like to thank Melanie, who does a great job each and every week for her assistance on this programme, and I look forward to your company next week. At 3 o'clock, we'll have national news and weather, followed by Keith Boland, who will take you cruising between 3 and 6 this evening. So thank you once again, and look forward to your company next week.

0: Land have committed to boosting cooperation across trade, law enforcement and defence. The Prime Minister has held high-level talks with his Thai counterpart in Canberra. The two leaders pledged to work together more closely to tackle human trafficking, drug smuggling and scam networks. Anthony Albanese says their relationship can help make the region safer.
1: Today we undertake to expand on decades of work between our countries by committing law enforcement agencies to strengthen operational cooperation to disrupt increasingly sophisticated global criminal networks.
0: Sydney Swans bosses say suspended players are extremely remorseful for their actions at a Melbourne hotel on Sunday night. Isaac Heaney, Chad Warner, Nick Blakey, James Jordan and Riley Bice have been stood down for the rest of the AFL season. Swans executives have stressed their decision to penalise those involved is independent of an ongoing Victoria Police investigation. Employment Minister Amanda Rishworth had an awkward moment in question time when she accidentally referred to Labor as liars. She was talking up various government programs to lift pay rates for low-income workers, but she tripped over her words while answering a question before correcting herself.
2: Of course, this government closed the Labor liar loophole. OK, I'll do it again.
3: Order.
0: You know where I'm going. Latest data shows overall wages grew in the 3 months to June, but fell slightly when stretched over a year. There are calls for greater health warnings on cannabis. Mark Dransfield reports.
4: A study has found people who use cannabis are developing psychosis years earlier than non-users. That's prompted a call for an urgent campaign to educate people about potential psychiatric risks. Conjoint professor in the School of Psychiatry at UNSW, Matthew Large, says it's not just young people at risk.
5: If you are in a group of people with an average mean age of psychosis onset of over 30, it can bring it forward by a full 6 years. People think that medicinal cannabis is different. It's extremely potent for common psychiatric conditions like anxiety, depression, insomnia, PTSD, schizophrenia. It exacerbates or brings on every single one of those conditions.
0: Casino giants Crown and The Star have each been fined by the regulator for allowing a 16-year-old boy to enter their Sydney venues on multiple occasions. Crown has been ordered to pay $1.75 million after the teenager was able to attain silver membership status at the casino. The Star has been fined $500,000. The Tupac Shakur murder trial continues in Las Vegas. Autopsy photos have been shown in court as the medical examiner details the fight to save his life. The rapper was the victim of a drive-by shooting in September 1996. He died a week later. This is AIR National News.
6: And good afternoon, everyone. I'm Keith Bolan. Welcome to Capital Cruising this fabulous Wednesday. And it's really nice to be with you. Thank you.

0: And how is everybody? How's everybody today? And welcome to another edition of Capital Cruising. And I'm just wondering if you can hear me properly. Can you hear me properly? yeah, you can hear me properly, can't you, Jenny? Only just. Right. Am I okay? Yeah, I think so. Anyway, we have the wonderful John with me today. Hello, John.
1: Hello.
0: Yeah, John's doing some training, presenting, and he'll be with us all afternoon operating the desk, so there's some new things going on right now. John, would you mind reading out the weather for us?
1: Okay, currently the temperature is 20.4 degrees. After a high today of 20.9 at 1 p.m, the winds are 11 kilometres per hour west to southwest. Tomorrow, Thursday the 20th, we're looking at a high of 21 after a minimum of 7. Would be partly cloudy, patchy fog in the morning, mainly about the hills, a slight chance of a shower in the morning. On Friday, the 21st of August, we're looking forward to a maximum of 23, with a minimum of, after a minimum of 7. A sunny day, the chance of morning fog about the hills with light winds. And on Saturday, the 22nd of August, looking forward to a maximum of 23. After a minimum of 9, it will be a partly cloudy day.
0: Right, there we go, and that's our weather report. So, right, we've got some great hits today, and all around the 70s and 80s, and well, a few 60s as well. So, that's great. But firstly, thanks very much to Melanie, and to also to there you go. I've only been going with him for about 2 years now, and I've forgotten his name. Isn't that terrible? Yes, I've had a brain fade, but I'll get there. Don't worry. Right, so... it's lost me. Sorry. But welcome to my producer, Jenny, who's with us right through again. And don't forget, we've got the Clever Clogs quiz at 4:30. Now, let's go on with our Steely Dan track. And that'll be with you right now, the things I miss the most.

0: Oh, I love the Trogs, and that was Lovers All Around. We had Steve Miller Band with Rockin' Me, Keep On Rockin' Me Baby, and Steely Dan, The Things I Miss The Most. I'm trying to work out when's the last time I heard a bad Steely Dan song. Not that I'm biased. Not at all. Right, okay. And as I say, John's having fun on the equipment right now. I think a couple of minor technicalities have all been sorted out and we're under control. How are you going there, John?
1: I'm sorting it.
0: Good on you. Right, and what have we got next, mate?
1: Okay, we've got Marianne Faithfull as Tears Go By.
0: You beauty.

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1: There we go. We had, let me see, Juice Newton with Queen of Hearts, and Simon and Garfunkel from that fabulous Bridge Over Troubled Waters album. That was so good, that one. And Marian Faithful, As Tears Go By, a song that's probably synonymous with her, and that's not an easy word to say, John.
2: No.
1: And so, John, you've got an announcement for us.
2: I do, yeah. The UWA Choral Society invites you to experience the rich and evocative world of French choral music in its latest concert, A French Connection. The program includes True Rufflet's Requiem and other French masterpieces by Lily Bollinger and Gabrielle Fauré. Don't miss this dazzling event. It's on Sunday, the 23rd of August, 3 p.m. at St. Mary's Cathedral, 41 Victoria Square in Perth. For further information and ticket details, please visit the UWA Choral Society's website.
1: There we go. And right, coming up next, we've got Blood, Sweat and Tears with Spinning Wheel.

Annie Lennox, isn't she fabulous? And that's I Put a Spell on You, great song, and somebody else that does a great job of that is Nina Simone, isn't it? Right, so Three Dog Night out in the country. It's not one you've heard a lot of, Three Dog Night, but I thought it was a fabulous piece of work, so I thought I'd introduce it to you today. I hope you liked it. And Blood, Sweat and Tears with a Spinning Wheel. That was one of their standards, wasn't it? Great stuff. Right, we'll move right along now to John Stewart with Stevie Nicks. And this is the word gold.

Oh, and that was Fleetwood Mac with Hypnotise. That was a 1973 song. I rather like that one. And that was written by Bob Welch. And I won't go on about it, but anyway, good song. I rather liked it. But didn't you think that he sounded a lot like Paul Simon in that one? Right. Anyway, Sam and Dave was in there as well with Soothe Me. And we had John Stewart, who... with a little help of Stevie Nicks and the song Gold. And so some rather nice hits today, at least I hope you like them. And as the Cheap Fakes say, baby, it's a good song.

0: ELO there with Strange Magic, and prior to that we had the Cheap Fates. That's a Eastern States group with Baby It's a Good Song, which I rather like too. So now just a bit of a shout out to Margie of Mossman Park. Hello darling, how are you? And I'm glad you're enjoying the this selection today. Also got a text in here from my old mate Mark. Mark, go the Royals, Mark. Goodness me. thanks for listening, number one, and I'll try and keep the standard up for you because you reckon it was going pretty well, and best to Libby, okay, and right, and good luck to the Royals. I don't even know how well they're going this season, but I'll have a dig around. I'm sure somebody will tell me. All right, now we're going to cross over to John. He's going to give us an update on the weather. Away you go, Johnny.
1: Right, currently the weather, the temperature is 8.7 degrees after a high today at 1 p.m. of 20.9. Winds are currently 11 kilometres per hour west to southwest. Tomorrow, Thursday the 20th of August, we're looking forward to a maximum of 21 after a minimum of 17. There is a chance, 20% chance of rain. It will be partly cloudy. On Friday the 21st of August, we're looking forward to a maximum of 23 after a minimum of 7. It will be a sunny day with the chance of some morning fog.
0: Then and that's the weather. Sounds all right, does it? Or what do you reckon? And now, oh, by the way, I've got another nice text, and this is from my second favourite neighbour. How about that? And Jan, you've put in a request for Friday night, "Stuck on You" by Lionel Richie. Right, I can play that for you on Friday night. For those that are not aware, I do a Friday night request show, and all you have to do is ring in on Friday after 6 o'clock and give us your request, and we'll play it the following week. Nice and simple, isn't it? We've got 2 hours of requests on Friday nights. Now, another great song that I rather like. Here's a Spencer Davis Group song, "I'm a Man," and after that, "Manfred Man."

And Tracy Chapman there with "Those to Sing for You." What a great song. It's a lovely, lovely singer. Manfred Mann, Mighty Quinn, and the Spencer Davis Group with "I'm a Man." Lots of men floating around there. Just a quick hello from Leo. Hello from Leo. And hello, Vera. Right, and yeah, I heard about Arsenal, and yeah, whoopee-doo, mate, whoopee-doo, they've had a win, right, good on you, mate, and you look great in your little Arsenal outfit, waving a flag, oh dear, yeah, and sorry, I'm distracted, right. I'm distracted. We've got coming up, Tony Joe White with "I've Got a Thing About Your Baby." Oh, dear. Not you, Leah. Not you.

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1: And there we go. And we heard Ruby Tuesday by the fabulous Rolling Stones. And as the Ray Man, James Ray, would say, the best rock and roll band in the world. And he's probably dead right. And if you're listening, Ray Man, I hope you're getting on all right, mate. Thinking of you regularly. And John in here helping me out today, he says, yes, you're fine. Right, so toughen up, princess. Right. We also heard Tony Joe White, I've Got a Thing About Your Baby. Right. Now, it's time to think about Clever Clog's quiz. In 10 minutes' time, we are going to have our quiz for today. And our trophy designer, none other than the fabulous Jenny, right? Jenny's come up with a great design on today's trophy. It's white with a gold feather on the cup. How do you like that? White with a gold feather on the cup. Goodness me, that's using somebody's imagination. All right, if you think you can do better, you ring in and come up with a design, all right? But as far as I'm concerned, she's a great designer. Good on you, Jenny. All right, now, at 4:30 will be the Clever Clogs quiz, and I reckon, Mark, out there at Burswood, even you can get this one right. I reckon it's pretty easy, but we'll see how we go. Coming up at 4:30, and yes, that'll be on 9364 9888. Let's have a little bit of music from the Steve Miller Band.

And that was The Who, of course, with Pinball Wizard, and spot on time. Right, I'm glad to see they've been behaving themselves. We also had Alan Price, by the way, with Poor People. And yes, it's just on 4:30, and as we know, bing-ling-ling-ling-ling, it's time for the Clever Clogs Quiz. Right, and now, it's not a bad one. It's not, I don't think it's particularly hard, right, because I already know the answer. But what I want for you to do is listen carefully, because there's three bits to this question, right, and you can give me two out of three, ain't bad, all right? And if you can get two of the answers, that'll do, right? But three you should be able to get if you know your music, and it's not going to take much. Are you ready? Right, are you ready for this? Right, okay. The song revolves, the quiz revolves around Neil Diamond. I'm going to play a song. You have to tell me, right, what was the name of the album, right, and the venue and the city, all right? Here we go.

Oh, that's Neil Diamond. I honestly don't remember a bad track on that double album, and I played the covers off that, and it was absolutely brilliant. Even love crunchy granola sweet. Right, yes, the answer, of course, is Hot August Night, Neil Diamond, and the venue, the Greek Theatre in Los Angeles. So who got those right? Yes, the clever clogs up at Hillary's. Richard, how are you, mate? And well done, old fella. You got all three correct. And you would have thought that was an easy one, but it's amazing how many people rang in and got two or that sort of thing. And but you got the three. And you are the amazing winner for Clever Clogs today. And the trophy, white with a gold feather on the cup. Unfortunately, or fortunately, just depends on how you look at things, is a virtual trophy, right? In other words, it's invisible, but it's beautifully crafted by our Jenny, right? And now, interestingly about that Hot August Night, right, the that was recorded live there, and brilliantly recorded, I've got to say, and brilliantly produced, right? But there were 10 sold out concerts by Neil Diamond there. And when I say sold out, you would think, oh, you know, being the Greek Theatre, it was an outdoor amphitheatre, and but there was only about 6,500 people made it to being a sold out concert, right? And somewhere through there in that recording, he yells out, "Hello, tree people!" Right? Well, that's not three people; they're people in the trees, right? Getting the free seats. So there you go, and well done again, Richard of Hillary's. Yes, of course, it was Hot August Night. Yes, it was the Greek Theatre in Los Angeles. So thank you very much all for participating. Right, we're going to go on to another great song by a great group, Queen.

Well, there you go, and nobody but Queen, how good is that? Right, Mitchell Freeway, there's a crash there. We're going northbound after Warwick Road, and there's a road crash there, left emergency lane blocked. So please steer clear of that, Mitchell Freeway, northbound after Warwick Road. Right, so, sorry, I can't exercise extreme caution. I can't see anything else. Mitchell Freeway, southbound. Right, got it. Right, southbound. Yep, alrighty. Next one, Belia Drive, westbound at Armidale Road, Jandakot. There's a crash there. All right, left lanes are blocked. That's Belia Drive, westbound at Armidale Road, Jandakot. Okay, and one more crash, would you believe? Kwinana Freeway, southbound, after Row Highway, Jandakot. Well, congratulations. I think you've made it every day of the week on road crashes down that area. At Kwinana Freeway, southbound, after Road Highway, Jandakot. There's a crash down there. Left emergency lane is blocked. There we go. All righty, let's get back to right now, the Doors.

0: one that was Love Street from the Doors. What did you think of that? Anyway, we haven't heard that one for a long time, have we? And Johnny, you've got a notice for us to read out.
1: Yes, indeed I do. Stock Road Senior Citizens Club of Melville is seeking new members. 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
0: And there we go. So, how are you going there, Johnny? You've been having fun today, getting to know your way around the desk. Yeah. It's interesting stuff, isn't it?
1: You're keeping me on my toes.
0: Yeah, well, that's important. We've got to do that. Now, next song we've got up is the fabulous Wilson Pickett and Midnight Hour.

All right, give me a Man After Midnight, and that was ABBA, not my request. Right, Lonely People from America, and Bill Withers with Ain't No Sunshine. How about all that great stuff? Now, thanks, Kathy from Como, for your comments. Rob of Gosnells, hope you're going well as well. We've got a couple of minutes before the news. Well, how about we have a little bit of an instrumental, and that's the Al Pacino, Porta Cabeza, from A Scent of a Woman.

0: I'm Alan Baskin. Australia and Thailand have committed to boosting cooperation across trade, law enforcement and defence. The Prime Minister has held high-level talks with his Thai counterpart in Canberra. The two leaders pledged to work together more closely to tackle human trafficking, drug smuggling and scam networks. Anthony Albanese says their relationship can help make the region safer.
1: Today we undertake to expand on decades of work between our countries by committing law enforcement agencies to strengthen operational cooperation to disrupt increasingly sophisticated global criminal networks.
0: Sydney Swans bosses say suspended players are extremely remorseful for their actions at a Melbourne hotel on Sunday night. Isaac Heaney, Chad Warner, Nick Blakey, James Jordan and Riley Bice have been stood down for the rest of the AFL season. Swans executives have stressed their decision to penalise those involved is independent of an ongoing Victoria Police investigation. Employment Minister Amanda Rishworth had an awkward moment in question time when she accidentally referred to Labor as liars. She was talking up various government programs to lift pay rates for low-income workers, but she tripped over her words while answering a question before correcting herself.
2: Of course, this government closed the Labor liar loophole. Okay, I'll do it again.
3: Order.
2: The Labor hire loophole. The Labor hire loophole. With our same job. You know where I'm going. You don't want to get there.
0: Latest data shows overall wages grew in the 3 months to June, but fell slightly when stretched over a year. There are calls for greater health warnings on cannabis. Mark Dransfield reports.
4: Our studies found people who use cannabis are developing psychosis years earlier than non-users. That's prompted a call for an urgent campaign to educate people about potential psychiatric risks. Conjoint professor in the School of Psychiatry at UNSW, Matthew Large, says it's not just young people at risk.
5: If you are in a group of people with an average mean age of psychosis onset of over 30, it can bring it forward by a full 6 years. People think that medicinal cannabis is different. It's extremely potent for common psychiatric conditions like anxiety, depression, insomnia, PTSD, schizophrenia. It exacerbates or brings on every single one of those conditions.
0: Casino giants Crown and The Star have each been fined by the regulator for allowing a 16-year-old boy to enter their Sydney venues on multiple occasions. Crown has been ordered to pay $1.75 million after the teenager was able to attain silver membership status at the casino. The Star has been fined $500,000. The Tupac Shakur murder trial continues in Las Vegas. Autopsy photos have been shown in court as the medical examiner details the fight to save his life. The rapper was the victim of a drive-by shooting in September 1996. He died a week later. This is AIR National News.
6: And this is Capital Radio 101.7 FM. We're broadcasting live from Wireless Hill in beautiful downtown Ardres. And you're listening to me, Keith Bullen, and along with my able assistant today in John, and as always, the our invaluable producer, Jenny. Right, but John, you've got some weather for us, mate.
7: I do, yes. Current temperature is 18.2 degrees after a high today at 1 o'clock of 20.9. Winds are currently 9 kilometres per hour southwest. Tomorrow, Thursday the 20th of August, we'll get down to a minimum of 7 and a maximum of 21. It will be partly cloudy with a 20% chance of rain. On Friday the 21st, we'll be looking forward to a maximum of 23 after a minimum of 7, and it promises to be a sunny day.
6: All right, well, that sounds a bit all right, doesn't it? It's not a bad sort of weather forecast. And now moving on with the music, I think we've got another Annie Lennox track, so why don't we move on to Coming Together.

The Moody Blues, Knights in White Satin, and we don't hear a lot of that on the radio. A lot of people think it's a long song, but it's really not as long as you think. It's just people don't play it, and I don't know why. And but it's one of the greats, isn't it? And we had Desmond Dekker and the Aces with the Israelites, and also Annie Lennox, Come Together. And is that not a great little set of three songs, a little bit varied? All right, and speaking of varied, how about this next three songs we've got for you? We've got starting off with Maria Maldare, Midnight at the Oasis.

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4: And we've got another breakdown. We've got it on Leach Highway and it's westbound at Norma Road at Booragoon. That's not far from this station. Leach Highway, westbound at Norma Road, Booragoon. There's a breakdown towway situation and there is plenty of congestion. The left lane is blocked, so please be careful along there, right, because I know a lot of people go fairly quickly. So Leach Highway, westbound Norma Road, Booragoon. Right, let's have a little bit more music. Are we at Blood, Sweat and Tears, I think, Johnny?
5: Yep.

0: Right, and there we go, and that was Chicago with Lady Madonna, and prior to that we had Blood, Sweat and Tears with Got to Get You Into My Life, and Bob Seger's Main Street, some great music as well. Tony and Denise, thanks very much for your comments, and also George of Mandra. I knew you'd like that old Moody Blues song, but there you go. Now, I've got some great news for you all. We've only got half an hour. Only a half an hour to wait until the fantastic, the sensation, Evan Williams is on air. Yes, and he will be ably supported by his producer, Stephen, tonight. So stand by for another couple of hours of great music. And he's very charming too. He's got a lovely voice and he plays nice. He's a nice young lad. Yes, he is. Right. I've said all the nice things. Now, speaking of nice things, our nice John here has got a wonderful message for you.
1: 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If you enjoy music of the 50s, 60s and 70s, why not join in with a friendly, like-minded people from Rock and Roll Record Collectors Club? 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There's guest speakers, supper is included, and visitors are always welcome. For further information, call Frank on 9458 5864. 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
0: And good old Frank on the Rock and Roll Collectors Club. Good stuff. Right, so anyway, let me see. What have we got next? Oh, I'll tell you what, I've got a good song. Good Crowded House. I know they started off as a bunch of Kiwis, but we call them Aussies now. And Crowded House with Now We're Getting Somewhere.

And that was Christine McBee with Got a Hold on Me, or Christine McBee, depend on the way you'd like to pronounce it. And obviously Christine was from Fleetwood Mac. And Charles and Eddie with Would I Lie to You, and Crowded House with Now We're Getting Somewhere. Great group, Crowded House. And so it's gradually moving towards 6 o'clock, when Evan will come on deck after the 6 o'clock news. And but in the meantime, how about we have a Creedence song, and this is called Feeling Blue. It's not one that you might have heard.

0: And that's our show for today. Thanks very much to John for his great support here on the desk. And thank you very much to Jenny. And it's now going to be over to Evan and Stephen for their wonderful show, which is Capital Easy Evenings. And the time now is 6 o'clock.
1: This is Air News Western Australia. I'm Alan Baskin. The police commissioner says he felt it was his duty to apologise to a Perth mother whose daughter's death was wrongly ruled a suicide. 24-year-old Amy Wensley died from a gunshot wound to the head at her Serpentine home in 2014. Commissioner Cole Blanche says if it had happened today, a forensic team and a full crime scene would have been established.
2: The family needed to know that we understood how we contributed to their grief. Losing a child in any circumstance is so challenging, it's so difficult, and grief never goes away. But to know that police contributed to that grief because of our failings, you know, that breaks my heart as well.
1: Police are offering a $1 million reward for information leading to the identification and conviction of persons responsible for Amy's death. A man charged over the alleged coward punch murder of a former British police officer in the city is set for a Supreme Court trial. Police say Jake Biddleston punched 62-year-old Martin Barrett on Hay Street in Perth late on the night of March the 6th. The victim later died at Royal Perth Hospital. The 37-year-old appeared in the Stirling Gardens Magistrates Court this morning, where he pleaded not guilty to 5 charges, including murder, robbery and fraud. He'll appear in the Supreme Court later this year while preparations are made for a trial. The Premier is once again on the front foot, trying to hang on to the state's current GST arrangement. Roger Cook has labelled as dodgy and deceitful last week's Productivity Commission report into Australia's GST carve-up, which the Commission says unfairly favours Western Australia. Prime Minister Anthony Albanese has reassured the Premier that the current arrangements will remain. Roger Cook says the other states need to stop whinging.
3: The other states are jealous of our industry, they're jealous of our enterprise, they're jealous of Western Australians' ambitions. They hate the fact that we are successful, and you saw that in the comments from the Victorian Premier just this morning. Look, no state is worse off as a result of the current GST arrangements.
1: A new high-tech fisheries patrol boat is preparing to hit the water in the Kimberley next week. The almost $14 million locally built vessel will patrol some of WA's most remote waters. Fisheries Minister Jackie Jarvis says it will also play an important role in bird flu surveillance.
4: Across northern Western Australia, we will continue to monitor wildlife populations. This vessel will assist in monitoring those remote islands and stretches of coastline that are difficult to access from land. The PV Equinox will give our teams another way to get to those areas and investigate reports and undertake surveillance as needed.
1: Parts of WA are at increased risk of bushfires this spring. The National Council for Fire and Emergency Services is warning above average fuel loads and dry soil conditions are contributing to higher fire risks. The risk areas include parts of Exmouth, Coral Bay, Kalbarri and Albany. Air Sport and Eagles coach Daisy Pearce says they need to find creative ways to get star on-baller Ella Roberts more involved. Roberts was tagged just 15 disposals in Sunday's round one loss to GWS. Pearce says they need to help her get involved as much as possible.
5: I dare say Ella's been tagged most games she's played in her AFLW career, and it's not going to get less, is it? And we've just got to keep working. I reckon there's 3 layers to it. It's Ella working on the strategy and tactics around it. It's her teammate identifying when they can help her, and then us from the coach's box going into the game with a few things up our sleeves.
1: West Coast will face Gold Coast in their first home game of the season on Saturday. This is Air News, Western Australia.

Good evening. Welcome to Easy Evenings here on Capital Community Radio with your hosts, me, Evan Williams. It's nice to be back. I've been off playing music and Wednesday is a popular night in Perth, it seems. Big thanks to Danuta for filling in over the last 3 weeks. And hello to Stephen, my producer. It's always nice to have you here. And big thanks to Keith and Jenny and John for their program that's just been. Good to see everyone again. That was James Morrison to start us off, the crisp, piercing trumpet playing and lush everything else playing. So that particular track is called La Belle Claire Blues off his album Snappy Do. And he didn't just play trumpet on that, even though he is probably best known for being a trumpet virtuoso. He played all four trumpets. Overdubbed himself. He played all four trombones. He played five saxophones and he played piano. So that kind of created the band horn sections. Herb Ellis, Ray Brown, and Jeff Hamilton on guitar, bass, and drums were the only other musicians on that. It's pretty wild to imagine that, but there you go. What a way to start us off. Tonight we have a fair bit from the 60s. A few 50s tracks in there as well, and we're going to have a look at a few of the musical programs that I was lucky enough to play over the last couple of weeks. So one of them was a musical, so we got a few tracks from that coming up, and I did a great show which kind of was a tribute act to two big artists, so we'll hear a few tracks from those guys as well, and maybe one or two off-center things and something new to indulge in. Before we get to that though, the weather in Perth right now is a very pleasant 16.2 degrees. It feels like 15 though, so pretty close. The low is now at 6 p.m. No, but the high was 20.9 at 1 p.m. today, according to my information. There you go. So the forecast tomorrow is 7 degrees overnight. Ooh, how nice. Partly cloudy, patchy fog in the morning. Mainly about the hills. Slight chance of a shower in the morning and afternoon light winds will be about 20% chance of rain, UV of 5 and 21. I'm not sure if I said the maximum. 7 to 21 for Thursday. For Friday, 7 to 23, 5% chance of rain, sunny, the chance of morning fog about the hills and light winds, a UV of 5. If you feel the urge to call in, please do. 9364988 is the number. You can chat to Stephen, my brilliant producer. If you want to send a text, 0491 866 22. So let's get on with some music. This is Up, Up and Away by The Fifth Dimension.

It's Too Late by Carole King there from 1979. That was a big track. That was number one on the US Billboard charts in 1979, and it famously kept the Carpenters out of the top spot with their track Rainy Days and Mondays. It wasn't to be for them. And that track is 55 years old today. What a scary number. And before that, James Taylor gave us his rendition of You've Got a Friend, which was also written by Carole King for Tapestry. And before that, Up, Up and Away, The Fifth Dimension, which was written by Jimmy Webb, who turned 80 last Saturday on the 15th of August. So, happy birthday, Jimmy. I'm sure he's listening. And he also wrote Wichita Lineman, which is a favourite Glen Campbell track of mine. We're actually going to hear a little bit of Glen Campbell later, not the usual fare that I put on here. And we've already had a call. How good. Margie from Mosman Park. Nice to hear from you, Margie. James Morrison, you're a big fan. Me too. Yeah, he's a phenomenal musician. And that track is such swagger. It really swings. It's cool. So I'm glad you enjoyed it. All right, now we've got something new, as I mentioned, but this is a soul, the technical genre, modern Motown revival soul. It's a bit of a mouthful, but yes, the genre is alive and well. This is a Maryland-born UK-based singer who Rolling Stone called the leading soul revivalist of this decade. So I hope you enjoy this. Jalen Nagonda with Anyone in Love.

How nice was that chord right at the end of that song? Just horns and a few strings, I think. So good. Right, that was Harry Connick Jr. with Your Song, originally written by Elton John from 1970. A beautiful arrangement of that one. And Bill Withers before that with Ain't No Sunshine from 1971. Off his debut album. That's not a bad track for a debut album, isn't it? It's pretty famous. All right, the time is 6:33 here on Capital Community Radio. You're listening to Easy Evenings, and I'm Evan. I'm your host for the next hour and 25 minutes. So I hope you're enjoying the music so far. There's plenty more to come. And Stephen, my producer, is here. And if you want to call in and have a little chat, you can do so on 9364 9888. If you want to send him a text.

Text 0491 866 22. Rudy from Pearsall has called in. Hello, Rudy. Nice to know you're tuned in, mate. I hope you enjoy the rest of the show. There's lots coming up. All right, so let's get on with the music. Al Hurt, this is Java.

Al Hertz there with Java. Now, listen closely to this next one. You could be forgiven for saying it sounds very much like Sinatra's I've Got You Under My Skin. It's not, but it sure does sound like it at the start. And there's a big, strong connection between the two. But I'll let you know what that is after we've heard it.

right. That was Nelson Riddle and You Are My Lucky Star. Nelson Riddle and his orchestra. He famously arranged the Sinatra song I've Got You Under My Skin. And what an arrangement that one was. I think it's definitely due for another spin on this show in the coming weeks. But here's a bit of Paul Simon in the meantime. 50 Ways to Leave Your Lover.

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2: All right, bit of Paul Simon there with 50 Ways to Leave Your Lover. I actually have that fun story about Paul Simon. I didn't meet the man personally, but I stayed in New York once with this lovely lady called Kate. I stayed in her apartment off Airbnb, and she had been a New Yorker all her life, and she knew a couple of famous people, but Paul Simon was one of them. She used to be his admin lady before everything went crazy. And she said every now and then she still sees him in Central Park and they'll wave. Isn't that cute? I thought so. All right, I hope you're enjoying the show. This is Easy Evenings on Capital Community Radio with Evan, your host. Right, so as I mentioned at the start, I have been off for a couple of weeks playing some music. I'm a trombonist. It's a part of what I do, to piece together an income. And one of the cool things I did over the last couple of weeks, it was last week actually, there were a few rehearsals before, but I played in a production of The Music Man, which is a Broadway musical. So The Music Man follows Harold Hill, a fast-talking con artist who arrives in fictional River City, Iowa in 1912, posing as a boys band organizer to swindle the town out of money for instruments he never intends to deliver. But his scheme unravels when he falls for the town's skeptical librarian, Marion, and the two con their way into something genuine. And the sham band actually comes together, and Harold chooses to stay rather than skip town with the cash. So it's very sweet. It's very heartfelt. And there's a lot of cheese in there, you know, a lot of schmaltz. And, of course, the big famous song, 76 Trombones, which we will hear. But first we're going to hear one of Marion's laments. So this is called Goodnight, My Someone. And so this is sung by Marion fairly early in Act One. She's giving a piano lesson to young Amaryllis while sparring with her mother over her impossibly high standards for men. Marion tells her mother to say it to her someone and sings the song herself about the ideal man she hasn't met yet. But of course, as the show goes on, that someone becomes pretty obvious who it is. Well, enjoy this. This is the original Broadway cast recording, and this is Goodnight, My Someone from The Music Man.

0: It's a very touching moment in the show, and that song actually comes back as a duet with Harold Hill after they've kind of fallen in love, and it's very sweet. It's very nice. All right, so I actually have Stephen in the studio here with me. Hi, Steve. How are you going?
1: Hello. How are you going?
0: I'm good. So Stephen actually came to see the show that I was playing in.
2: Yes, that's right. Thought I'd come along and have a look at the Music Man, because I'd never seen it before.
0: Oh, well, me neither. I still haven't seen it, but I played it. Yeah.
2: Well, yeah, from the pit, you couldn't really kind of look up over the edge of the stage and see what was going on.
0: If they were right at the front, I could just see the tops of their heads.
2: There was an awful lot going on stage with sort of 80 school children, one end to the other. I mean, it was extraordinary. It was very, very good.
0: Yeah, this was actually the Aquinas College
2: production.
0: It was their production of The Music Man. And, the two leads were fabulous, weren't they?
2: Yeah, and surprisingly, and, you know, this might sound like it's hard to believe, but the leading girl, young woman, who played Marion sounds remarkably like the original stage recording. Her voice was amazing.
0: Yeah, I think she's only 18 or 19.
2: She opened her mouth. It was just like everybody just was transfixed.
0: Yeah, it was so mature, wasn't it?
2: It was very mature, but it also had that quality for the kind of old-fashioned 50s, you know, dare I say, Vera Lynn kind of sound, you know?
0: That
2: very sort of rounded, beautiful sounding. She just has that quality, perfect for the Music Man.
0: Yeah, it was perfect. And so, Steve, I have to ask, be careful what you say. What did you think of the trombones? A big part of this show is the trombones.
2: It was.
0: You're speaking to one of the trombonists.
2: I know, and I thought, my goodness, the pit's not going to be big enough to fit all those trombones. And it only turns out there were three of them.
0: Oh, what? Don't give away the secrets.
2: But they certainly made their presence felt, that's for sure.
0: Well, and the trumpets definitely said that. I was told before the end of the second last show, you need a chill, mate. Stop being so loud.
2: Well, they don't often get a moment, do they, in music? No. I mean, the trombones often have to play second fiddle, pardon the pun, to the French horns and the bugles, you know, the trumpets.
0: Oh, yeah. Yeah, well, it was a lot of fun. But this next song we're about to hear is 76 Trombones. And so this is, again, these are all the original Broadway cast recordings from 1958. First we heard Barbara Cook, and now we're going to hear Robert Preston as Harold Hill in 76 Trombones.
3: Please, folks, may I have your attention, please?

of trumpets. Ta-ta-da! And you feel something akin to the electric thrill I once enjoyed when Gilmore, Liberati, Pat Conway, the great creator, W.C. Henry,

0: 76 trombones, everyone's dream ensemble. But yes, unfortunately, there were only three of us, but we were small but mighty. But Steve was just saying he wanted more trombones on stage.
1: You did make an impact, though, for three trombones, I have to say.
0: What was your favourite song of the whole musical? Did you have a favourite?
1: Oh, now you're putting me on the spot. There are a lot that were familiar, you know, like if you've ever gone to a musical and you suddenly, oh, that's where that song comes from. You know, you hear it, you've heard it out of context. And it reminded me that The Simpsons actually do a send-up of The Music Man in one of their episodes, right?
0: Yeah.
1: Where this guy rolls into town and tries to sell Springfield a monorail, right? And he does a kind of take-off of the song very early on in the first act called Trouble. And I thought that was a really good... I love that song. But I also like the one that was in the library where all the people are sort of hiding behind books, listening to each other sort of, you know, surreptitiously. That was a fun little number too.
0: That was one. I never saw the staging for that, unfortunately. It was too far back on the stage.
1: The staging was really terrific.
0: I remember you mentioned that on the night.
1: Yeah, it was very, very impressive.
0: Yeah. All right, well, why don't we listen to the final track? So this one I don't think is overly significant in the show, but it's damn good music. So I hope you enjoy The Wells Fargo Wagon. This has David Winters as the young child Winthrop, who has a lisp in the show. So if you're hearing the lisp, that's what that is all about. So I hope you enjoyed this little segment on The Music Man by Meredith Lindsay. And this is the final track, The Wells Fargo Wagon.

0: All right, that was the Wells Fargo Wagon from Meredith Lindsay's The Music Man. And that was the 1958 Capitol Records recording of the original Broadway cast. So they were on the show in 1957. But yeah, what a musical. Definitely check it out if you get the chance. And it was recently on Broadway with Australia's own Hugh Jackman. So I hope you enjoyed that. Here's Stephen with a notice.
1: The Peripheral Neuropathy Support Group assists people living with peripheral neuropathy, which includes nerve pain in feet and lower legs. Meetings are held at 10 a.m. on the second Monday of each month at the Niche in Aberdare Road in Netherlands. Lively discussions enable people to voice their concerns. The group is also a member of the Sunflower Hidden Disabilities Organisation. New members are welcome. Membership fees are minimal, so you can visit their website or call Phil Reed on 0417 186 337 for further information. That number again for Phil Reed is 0417 186 337.
0: Thanks for that, Steve. All right, if you would like to chat to Steve, you can give him a call, 9364 9888, or send him a text, 0491 866 22. You are tuned to Capital Community Radio, and this is Easy Evenings. My name's Evan, and the time is 7 o'clock. So let's have a little look at today's weather. So it is currently 13.5 degrees. Oh, it's dropping. How nice. All right, we reached a high of 21 degrees today. So tomorrow, 7 to 21, 20% chance of rain, partly cloudy. And Friday, 7 to 23, 5% chance of rain, and mainly sunny. Fog about the hills with light winds. All right, so now let's get back to some more regular programming. This is Della Reese with Here's That Rainy Day.

Alrighty, that was Glen Campbell with Rhinestone Cowboy and You e Voce, which translates to Me and You. That was Stan Getz and Astrid Gilberto by a bit of bossa by Juan Carlos Jobim. And that was recorded just up the road across, down, I'm not sure the direction, from Broadway in Greenwich Village in New York, the Cafe Agogo. All right, and the reason I put that Glen Campbell track in is because one of the other gigs I played was at the Crown Theatre. And in the Crown Theatre, they have all these posters of, obviously not all the artists that have played there, but some memorable ones. And Glen Campbell did something there, Glen Campbell and Wazzo. And I'm fairly good mates with all the trombonists in Wazzo and some of the ex-trombonists too. And one of them, I was playing in a rehearsal with him, and I said, do you remember like playing with Glen Campbell? Do you remember that gig? And fascinatingly, he said, well, I must have played it, but I don't really remember it. And I just find that so interesting that people who do this, you know, I love playing music. I get such a thrill out of it. But I wish I could do it all the time, but there just isn't the work in a city like Perth for me to be able to do that. But yeah, if you're in Wazzo, your full-time job is playing music. And Phil had been doing it for about 4 decades. And yeah, I just found that so interesting. He didn't remember playing with Glen Campbell. He said it was probably great. Oh, funny. All right, so that's a good lead-in to our next set. So this gig at the Crown, it was called Diamond to a King. So it's not too cryptic a title. It was a Neil Diamond tribute and an Elvis tribute. So a Neil Diamond impersonator, Elvis impersonator, both fabulous. Elvis was next level, though. I thoroughly enjoyed when Elvis was on stage. He had such a way with the crowd. And he did possibly the best mic checks I've ever been privy to. So, you know, the orchestra was sat there, and then we did all the Neil Diamond songs, and then we had a little break, and then Elvis came on. And for Elvis's mic check, it was just going, oh, oh, you know, into this huge, well, the Crown Theatre. I think it seats about 2,000 people. That did make me chuckle. But all right, so as you guessed it, we're probably, well, as you probably guessed it, we're about to hear some Neil Diamond and some Elvis. First, why don't we have that? A lovely duet from Neil Diamond and Barbra Streisand. It's a bit heavy, but it's still beautiful. This is You Don't Bring Me Flowers Anymore.

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Have it played on Capital Requests, Friday nights from 6 p.m. Listen in to learn how to get your special request played and rediscover some great music at the same time. 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

Elvis and the Royal Philharmonic, a posthumous duet there, using the fabulous brilliance of technology to make that happen. That was Can't Help Falling in Love with You. And before that, we heard Song Sung Blue by Neil Diamond. And we started the set with You Don't Bring Me Flowers Anymore, Neil Diamond and Barbara Streisand. Well, I hope you enjoyed that little set there. I definitely enjoyed playing it for you. And we've had a text from Frank saying he's very much enjoying the music. Nice to hear from you, Frank. And Maggie from Mosman Park is very much enjoying the music, man. More musicals, I think. We'll have to see what we can do. All right, the time is 7:22. You are tuned to Easy Evenings here on Capital Community Radio. My name is Evan, and we've still got about 40 minutes together. How fun. All right. Let's listen to Dean Martin.

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3: All right, Michael Bublé there with his rendition of Young at Heart. So that is a cover of the 1956 track, 1954 Sinatra standard, Young at Heart. And a fun fact about that, so Sinatra's hit was so big, he was filming a movie at the time, and they renamed it Young at Heart to just ride on the coattails of the success of that hit. And his co-star in that film was this lady, Doris Day.

Que Sera Sera by Doris Day. 1956, that one. That was written for Alfred Hitchcock's The Man Who Knew Too Much and won the Oscar for the Best Original Song and is a Grammy Hall of Fame recording. That's some big accolades. That was a big set. All right, well, I hope you're enjoying the music. Trudy from Northlake has called in. So nice to hear from you, Trudy. I'm glad the music is working for you. So glad. That's really nice. Please keep listening. And for those who want to know what's happening after I leave in 25 minutes, Alan Watson is coming in to give his fabulous show. His dry sense of humour always cracks me up. Definitely worth sticking around for. All right, so the time is 7:33. My name's Evan. You're on Capital Community Radio, and this is Easy Evenings. So we're going to tone it down slightly now with a beautiful track called Make You Feel My Love, Engelbert Humperdinck with Willie Nelson.

Isn't that gorgeous? Willie Nelson, or Engelbert Humperdinck and Willie Nelson singing Make You Feel My Love. And this next one, in The Music Man, there's actually quite a bit of barbershop quartet action. And it reminded me of the great Australian a cappella group, The Idea of North. So this is one of their tracks, a cover of the Sting track, Fields of Gold. This is All the Human Voice.

isn't that just goosebump material? It's so gorgeous. So that's four vocalists. That's it. There's no other instruments. The percussion was done with the voice, and those super tight in-tune harmonies. Just some talented musicians. It's so great. And so we're going to follow this to close out this little slower set. So last week there was the sad news that Johnny Young had actually passed away on August 14th. Local Perth legend hosted Young Talent Time for many, many, many years and wrote hit songs for many Australian artists. And this is his signature tune, All My Loving.

The late Johnny Young there with All My Loving. All right, 7:46 is the time. My name's Evan. You're tuned to Easy Evenings here on Capital Community Radio. Thanks for all those who've called in tonight. If you would like to still call in, 9364-9888 is the number. 0491-866-22 if you'd like to send a text. And if you'd like to come and check out where we host the radio, where we present these shows from, where it all happens, Discover, Connect and Belong on Sunday, the 30th of August, when the Wireless Hill Community Festival takes place from 10 a.m. until 3 p.m. in the Wireless Hill Park. 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This is, if you'd like to come check out where we are, what we do, where we present from, the Wireless Hill Community Festival is happening on Sunday, the 30th of August, from 10 a.m. until 3 p.m. in the Wireless Hill Park, the same day as the City to Surf. Yeah, if that sounds like something you'd be into, call the station, 9364-9888, and the producer on shift will be able to give you some information. Right, so we've got about 10 more minutes left. Here's another Aussie. Man, it's an Aussie set. All right, David Campbell with his rendition of Danke Schön.

Andy Williams there with My Sweet Lord. That was a cover of George Harrison's own song, 1970, a big hit for him. There you go. All right, well, thank you so much for tuning in tonight. I've thoroughly enjoyed bringing you a variety of various styles of music. Thanks for tagging along. Big thanks to Stephen, my producer, and have a great week. Stay safe, and I'll see you next... Well, I won't see you. I'll chat to you next Wednesday night. I'm going to finish with probably my favourite song of the last 12 months, my favourite discovery, a little meditation, if you will. So enjoy this one. This is a piano trio. This is Kiza by Abdullah Ibrahim, a South African pianist, a contemporary of Duke Ellington. I'll catch you next week.

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1: And listener, you should notice us change. You should watch us change studios. It's a miracle to behold. Here we go.

That's a Norwegian version of Walk in the Black Forest. That's one of the 40-so versions I have. And it's from the Norsk Wind Ensemble. There we are, of Walk in the Black Forest from Norway. Tonight, settle in for a session of great music. To start off with, some pop and some country songs with some instrumental numbers in between. You'll recognise some of them and a few new ones that you won't have heard before. Well, I hope so, anyhow. From 9 o'clock on, from 9 o'clock, there's some few items from Broome. Up north, well, up north anyway. A couple of songs from the show Brand New Day by W.A. Jimmy Chire and a couple of Pigram Brothers from Broome. After that, the musical show tonight is Showboat, a Jerome Kern, Oscar Hammerstein songfest. Songs like Old Man River and Why Do I Love You? Great songs, I tell you. And 10 till 11, the Sophisticated Hour. Tenors, sopranos, light classics. Oh, gosh. If you can stay awake, it'll be great fun for you and I and Rob Walker right through until 11 o'clock. And I'll tell you our phone number later. But just let's start off with some music. This one is Keeping the Dream Alive. And it's from a German group called Munchen Freeheater.

I may be wrong, but I think you're wonderful. I think I probably got that one right. Anyhow, that was the Golden Sounds Orchestra. I think it was led by a clarinet player there with that one. And before that, a group, I told you what they were called. It's a German group. They're called Münchener Freiheit. It's a German pop and rock band that released 19 studio albums, 2016, four of which went gold. They were named after the square in the city of Munich, which means Munich freedom. There we are. Their best-known English-speaking single was Keeping the Dream Alive. That was pretty good, too. That was right then. The temperature at the moment is 11.4 degrees. That's dead calm, no wind at all. And the temperature got to 20 today. And it's estimated, well, the forecast is it'll go down to 7 tonight and up to 21 tomorrow. It'll be much the same about. There's a little chance of rain, 20%. So we might get a little bit. Friday is 7 to 23, much the same for the next couple of days. There we are. I'm Alan Watson. Rob's Walker's with us. 93649888's the number. And, yes, it's 13 minutes past 8. And now a girl called Duffy. She's a Welsh singer. Her name's Amy Ann Duffy. She was born 1984, makes her 42 years old. She's a Welsh singer, songwriter and actress. And here's Fool for You. That's what she said she is.

little singing girl called Duffy. She sounds a bit like Bonnie Tyler, didn't she? But she's not quite as good as Bonnie Tyler, I don't think. See Bonnie Tyler's funeral yesterday. Great pile of people there in Wales for Bonnie Tyler. Thanks to Evan Williams for his unique selection of music. He always selects something that I haven't heard of before anyhow. And Evan's life is music because he plays the trombone in various orchestras, and he teaches music at a high school, so there he is. And Evan will be back, he said he'll be back next week because he has these musical commitments and has to play songs somewhere else and doesn't get here. Here's the Belgian guitarist Francis Goyer.

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That was the Oak Ridge Boys and Elvira, Oompa-Oompa or something. They were founded in 1943 as Wally Fowler and the Georgia Clodhoppers. Oh, and they changed their name. They be signed to the Oak Ridge Quartet, and then later on, 1950s, became the Oak Ridge Boys. There we are. They finally broke up in the late 1970s, including their appearance on Slipping Away with Paul Simon, which reached a commercial peak in 1981, the cover of Elvira, a top five hit on Billboard 100. There we are, the Oak Ridge Boys, and that lady called Elvira. Here's the ballad for Adeline, a little bit of French music.

for Anline, written by Paul de Senneville, who was a French writer, and it was a tribute to his newborn daughter, obviously Adeline. There it was. To his newborn daughter, obviously Adeline. There it was. Sold 1 million copies.

0: 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Station sponsor.
1: Now, the last piece of music that we heard, the ballad for Adeline, was played by a group called the L.A. Session Musicians. Mainly for piano, actually. There it was. Well, here's Willie Nelson.

That was Willie Nelson with Valentine. Here's a little French number, a bit more. This time it's played on the accordions, and it's Indifference.

Oh, Indifference. Remember that song? You've heard that one before, plenty of times, I would say. And it came from a CD called La Grande Classiques. And it was played by Aimable A Sun Ensemble. There we are, the French. I don't know why all that CD's got somebody and their son on in an ensemble. Ensemble, yeah, there it is. And, well, Indifference. Now we're going to hear Two Girls. And it comes from a show. They have South Australian girls, Melissa McKay and Libby O'Donovan. And it came from a CD called Flat on Your Baccarat. And I saw it at the Perth Festival in March 2005, a while ago. Isn't it? Nationally acclaimed. This is what it says on the blurb. Nationally acclaimed cabaret act Flat on Your Baccarat has thrilled audiences across Australia and abroad with the award-winning show, attracting rave reviews at the Adelaide Cabaret Festival, the UWA Perth International Arts Festival, that's where I saw it, and at the Adelaide Fringe. Flat on Your Baccarat pays tribute to some of the pop music most exhilarating moments, packed with personalities, styles and wry twists of fun. And of course it's the music by Burt Baccarat and Hal David. And here it is, This Girl's in Love with You.

Oh, wow. That's a bit drastic. If you don't, I'll just go. Well, there it is. That was either Melissa McKay or Libby O'Donovan. I think quite often, or during that song, the both of them were playing that. And that was from their show, which they featured music by Burt Bacharach and Hal David, and that was This Girl's in Love with You. The next up is You've Got a Friend, Carole King and a James Taylor number, but it's played for us today by a saxophone. Comes off a CD called Romantic Saxophone. And I had to look this up because it doesn't tell you who they are, but it was Mizuki Hirakama, and Suzuki Hirakama is a South Korean lady saxophone player. And here it is, You've Got a Friend.

There we are, you've got a friend. That was one of those, or it is one of those compilation CDs. There's actually 33 numbers on two CDs there. Not one of the players has a credit for it, so I suppose somebody made some money out of it and didn't have to pay any royalties for it. Oh, well. You've Got a Friend, written by Carole King and James Taylor, or was their hit anyhow, and Mizuki Hirakawa, the South Korean lady saxophonist, played it for us. Now, American group called Larry Gatman, who is going to sing us a song called What Are We Going to Call It? Oh, I don't know. Larry Gatman and the Gatman Brothers are American country music vocal group, consists of the leader, Larry Gatman, born the 2nd of May 1948, and his brothers. Here they are with What Are We Going to Call It?

That was the Golden Sounds Orchestra there with Linger a While. And that's what Rob Walker and I would like you to do here on Capital Radio tonight. 6 minutes to nine is the time you're with us, and right through until 11 o'clock. At the moment, I'm just playing some incidental music. This one from an English group called the Pasadena Roof Orchestra. They're a group that got together to play old music, and here's Pasadena.

was the Pasadena Roof Orchestra. And the Pasadena Roof Orchestra is a contemporary band from England, specialised in jazz and swing genres of music of the late 1920s and 1930s, although their full repertoire is considerably wider. The orchestra has existed since 1969. Gosh, there it is. It was formed by John Arthey, who was a baker, who moonlighted as a BBC session player. There he was. Oh, a couple of minutes to 9 o'clock. So to finish off, let's have memory.

with Andrew Lloyd Webber's memory from the musical Cats. There it is. 9:02, you're with Alan Watson and Rob Walker on Capital Community Radio, 9364988. If you'd like to give us a call, tell Rob Walker you're enjoying the program, 0491 866 22. If you'd like to just send an SMS, which is pretty smart if you can. Yeah, that's for sure. Temperature at the moment is down to 10.7. Still no wind at all. Well, that's the way it is at the moment. I don't know why, but I divide my programs up into hourly segments. And the first hour, I just had lots of music and something a bit different, if I can find it for you to have. Right now, I'm going to have a couple of songs from the Broom musical, Brand New Day, spelt BRANNUEDAE. It was a 1990 musical set in Broome, tells the story of the issues of relating to Indigenous Australians. It was written by Jimmy Chai and his band Knuckles and Friends, and was the first Aboriginal musical. The name is a phonetic representative of Brand New Day. The music won a prestigious Sydney Meyer Performance Award. It starred Dan Sultan, Jessica Malboy, Brendan Bonnie, Ernie Dingo, oh, and more. Right now, here's Dan Sultan, and this is the opening number. Pretty brisk, this one.

That was Dan Sultan with the opening number to Brand New Day. Now we're going to hear the Lovers. They're Brendan Bonney and Jessica Malboy. Both of them pretty famous nowadays. And here's Put a Light in the Window.

Window from Brand New Day. That was Brendan Bonney and Jessica Malboy. Jessica Malboy is pretty famous nowadays. Pops up all over the place when you listen to her. When you least expect it, you know, on TV shows and things. There we are. That's what they got from being a Brand New Day. Here's the Pigram Brothers from Broome with a number called Hometown.

is the Pickering Brothers with a song about broom. And there it was. We're going back to Brand New Day. Here's a number sung by Ernie Dingo.

that was Ernie Dingo singing from Brand New Day, A Long Way From My Country. Oh, 16 minutes past nine's the time, and I've got to have a few more numbers, and then we're going to, our show tonight is Showboat, Jerome Kern, Oscar Hammerstein II, Broadway Theatre Orchestra, Francis Boyd, Rudy Cartier, and the music from Showboat. You'll recognise a lot of those. Make Believe, Bill, Old Man River, Can't Hold That, Can't Help Loving That Man of Mine, and Life Upon the Wicked Stage. Oh, we can't have that, can we? Just going to have another number from the Pilgrim Brothers, and then finalise the Brand New Day with the Rumpy Band. But nowadays, if you've ridden up north, you've been past the halfway hotel.

Grumpy Band, a group of indigenous boys on the back of a ute. If you saw the picture, if you remember, about half the time the picture was taken up with getting up north in this old van, wasn't it? Yeah, well, they came against came across the Grumpy Band on the way up. There they were, singing about Fitzroy Crossing. And before that, the Pilgrim Brothers with Halfway Hotel. 25 past nine's the time, and I think it's about time I went to tonight's show, which is Showboat. Not the last one we just heard, that was Brand New Day. I didn't mean to turn that into a show. Anyhow, Jerome Kern and Oscar Hammerstein II wrote the music for Showboat. And it was premiered on the 27th of the 12th, 1927, a while ago. The LP I've got here is stars Francis Boyd, Rudy Cartier, Anne Gordon, and Paul Mason. The Broadway Theatre Orchestra was directed by Fritz Wahlberg. Showboat is called, the showboat itself was called the Cotton Blossom, and her time is spent cruising on the Mississippi under Captain Andy, her owner and skipper. His daughter Magnolia travels on board, meets and falls in love with a dashing gambler, Gaylord Ravenel, I suppose. Together they sing make-believe after Magnolia has confessed to her ambition to become an actress. Magnolia tells Julie, who's the showboat leading lady, of her love for the man, and I don't think Julie is very impressed with that. Anyhow, that's what happens. And finally it all turns out good. They get married, everybody's happily ever after. And after a while, Gaylord turns out to be not a bad guy. Anyhow, here it is. We're going to hear Make the Overture for a start, then Make Believe, then Bill, and then Old Man River. So sit back and listen to Showboat.

0: You're with Capital Community Radio, 101.7, the Near FM band. Maybe you're listening to some per digital. I'm Alan Watson. Rob Walker's with me. The time's 9:45. Temperature's 10.4. No wind at all. We're listening to Showboat, which was premiered on the 27th of December 1927. The music was written by Jerome Kern and Oscar Hammerstein II. They did a good job of it there too. We heard Overture, we heard Make Believe, then we heard My Friend Bill, and then Old Man River. We're going to hear the second half of it right now, but before we do, we've got to, we've got a couple of announcements from our sponsors. That's what they're called.
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0: Well done. Now we're back to Showboat, where we're going to hear Can't Help Loving That Man of Mine. Remember that one? Why Do I Love You? I don't know why they ask these questions. Life Upon the Wicked Stage and You Are Love. Oh, it's a bit of a smoochy one, this one. Here we go.

Well, that's the end of Showboat. Well, they had to fall over the back of it, I suppose. But it is. Looks pretty on the record cover. Good thing about having records, you get lots of room to look at the picture. There it is, paddling up the Mississippi. Showboat, Jerome Kern and Oscar Hammerstein II. Good music, still even night, even relative with today's scene, I think. Oh, the time's right on 10 o'clock. You're with Capital Community Radio, and it's Wednesday Night Light, late program. Gets a little bit more, sophisticated, perhaps. But right now, Jay Weston is going to sing three songs for us, an Australian trilogy. Jay Weston, one of the brightest talents on the Australian music scene. Originally from Perth, this entertainer has had many years of experience and numerous opera and theatre productions nationally and internationally. Here's three Australian songs.

There we are. That puts us in our place, aren't we? I am, you are, we are Australians. I noticed that Jay Weston went to the Perth Modern School and continued studying at the Bachelor of Music Classical at the West Australian Academy of Performing Arts. Ah, and there we heard I Still Call Australia Home, waltzing Matilda, and I Am, You Are, We Are Australians. Oh, well, there, 8 minutes past 10, you're with Alan Watson and Rob Walker, 93649888 is the number. And right now, Henry Mancini's going to play us a number called The Wishing Star. It's the theme from a film called Taras Bulba. And Taras Bulba's, it's about, the Russians and people, a few hundred years ago anyhow, and when they were all different tribes.

That was Henry Mancini with the theme from Taras Bulba, film that starred Tony Curtis and Yul Brynner. And it was called, yeah, that was, I told you what it was called, but the film, the music was called The Wishing Star. And it came from, it's a really interesting CD, this says Henry Mancini, Our Man in Hollywood. And it's got heaps of songs from movies, film themes, really good number of this. Sort of like that one we just heard there. While I'm out on my feet, I'll just read a couple of community notices out. The Melville Community Men's Shed provides opportunities for men, women and young people over the age of 18 to apply for membership. That's the Melville Community Men's Shed. Membership enables everyone to work on their own projects, join a team working on shed activities and tasks, or just share time, recreation and fellowship with other members. The shed is located at 1/12 Hayden Court in Myree and is open from Monday to Friday from 9 a.m. to 4 p.m. Further information, write this down and call Bruce tomorrow. 0456 377 898. Melville Community Men's Shed. Rightio, 0456 377 898. And while I'm here, the Australian Federation of Totally and Permanently Incapacitated Ex-Servicemen and Women, the WA branch, meets at 10 a.m. on the second Tuesday of each month at Brodie Hall Drive in Bentley. All financial members are encouraged to attend. Relative issues can be raised and discussed. This association is open to any ex-servicemen or women who have been classified as totally or permanently incapacitated. For more information, please call the TPI office on 9332 4999, on working hours between 9 a.m. and 12:30 Monday to Friday. The TPI office, 9332 4999, between 9 a.m. and 12:30 Monday to Friday. There it is. What have I got now? Oh yeah, our Jill Perryman, West Australia's Jill Perryman and people. Barbara Streisand made this, came from Funny Girl.

Joe Perryman there. I am MBE, born 1933. Australian stage actress and singer, born in Melbourne. Her parents, she lives here in Western Australia, I'm pretty sure. She married to the dancer, choreographer Kevin Johnson, and she's mother of Todd Johnson. And, yeah, there we was, Jill Perryman with People from Funny Girl. We're going to hear Roby Lakatos. Roby Lakatos is a fiddle player, comes from Budapest. He's a Hungarian gypsy fiddle player. And here he is with Trish Trash Polka.

obviously Johann Strauss didn't only write waltzes, he wrote that as well. Trish Trash Polka, played by Larry Lakotis. No, his name's not that. His name's Roby Lakotis. That's right. Hungarian. I've got to get the names right, surely. Oh, well, here's Jerry Vale. Remember that? He's an Italian-American singer, and he's going to sing the main theme from Camelot.

That was Jerry Violin, Camelot. There it was. Now we're going to hear Jeff Love, his banjo orchestra, plus a chorus, and four, one, two, three, five wartime numbers. Here they go.

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Very good. Jeff loves banjo and chorus there. And we heard that lovely weekend. A Nightingale sang in Buckley Square over the rainbow. And as time goes, Buckley Square over the rainbow. And as time goes by. Right.

Oh, that's some real piano playing for you. Richard Clayderman. I think he was a Frenchman, actually. And there he was with George Gershwin's Rhapsody in Blue. Right, it's time for Joseph Schmidt. He's going to sing a song, Nessun Dorme, or None Shall Sleep. Came from Puccini's opera Turandot. Here he is. There's Joseph Schmidt from Berlin.

Oh, Joseph Schmidt. Maggie, stay awake a bit longer because I think we've got time for another one of those. Well, none shall sleep. That's what we just heard from Joseph Schmidt. While I'm on my feet, Family History. Oh, this is a community announcement. Family History WA is celebrating National Family History Month this August with a diverse program of free events designed to inspire anyone interested in discovering their family story. Suitable for beginners and experienced researchers alike, the program features talk, presentations and workshops led by experienced family historians to help participate, build research skills and uncover your ancestry. For further information and to view the full program, please visit the Family History WA website. There we are. That sounds pretty interesting if you'd like to know where you came from. Here's David Garrett. He's a German violinist, much the same style Romy Lakatos. But here he is. This is David Garrett with Serenade.

David Garrett, a German violinist there with a serenade. Here we're going to hear a couple. Well, Mireille Mathieu, who was a French singer, has recorded over 1,200 songs in 11 languages, more than 150 million albums sold worldwide. Gosh, she's pretty popular. And Peter Alexander, who is a Austrian singer, I think, or German-speaking singer. Here they are with a number called Goodbye, My Love. Oh, there we go.

Well, and they're good too, aren't they? That was Mirella Matua, who's French, and Peter Alexander, who's German, with Goodbye, My Love. Here's Judy Collins. She's an American, and she's going to sing a Stephen Sondheim number for us. This Stephen Sondheim wrote this number especially for Glynis Johns. I don't know why, but that's the

well, if we hadn't sent in the clowns yet, it's a bit late for them, I think. 9 minutes to 11. Stephen Sondheim wrote that. Stephen Sondheim wrote some interesting music, actually, if you get to look at some of the stuff that he wrote. Right now, it's... it's time for a Italian number from Joseph Schmidt, and this is Oh My Sun, S-U-N, the one in the sky. This is Oh Solo Mio.

that is Trumpet Voluntary. Who was that for playing that for you, playing that for Johnny Rotten? Who was that? Remember Peter Sellers with his Trumpet Voluntary. It was supposed to be written by Jeremiah Clarke in 1700s. Well, that'll do anyhow. And that was played by Winston Marsalis, who's a jazz saxophonist. No, trumpet player. There he was. I'll get it right in a while.

0: We're listening to Granada, played by Alice Giles, AM, who's an Australian harpist. There she was. The temperature at the moment's down to 9.7 degrees. The forecast that the temperature tonight will go down to 7 degrees. There we are. It's got a little bit further to go. And up to 21 tomorrow, where it was round about the same today. Oh, the time's just gone at 11 o'clock. You're with Capital Community Radio. You spent the night with Rob Walker and Alan Watson. And I hope you've enjoyed the program that we brought to you. We'll be back again next Wednesday night at 8 o'clock. In the meantime,
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0: That's right, I'll be here on Saturday at 12 o'clock again. Oh, gosh, always there. Oh, well, thanks for being with us, and we hope you enjoyed this show. Pretty interesting. Difficult to find something that you haven't heard on a Wednesday. Somebody else has played it on the Monday and the Tuesday and the Sunday and the Wednesday. Oh, well, we'll keep at it. Thanks to Rob Walker for looking after me, and thanks to Maggie for calling in. The wind is dead calm again. No wind at all. Rightio, here we go. And we'll leave you with continuous music right through 6 o'clock in the tomorrow morning when Mick Gooch will be in to open up the studio.

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You know, friends, a neighbor was passing my garden one time. She stopped, and I knew right away that it was gossip and not flowers that she had on her mind. And this is what I heard my neighbor say. You know, that girl down the street should be run from our midst. She drinks, and she talks quite a lot. She knows not to speak to my child and me. My neighbor then smiled, and I thought,

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For my neighbor's one child had been dragged from its path and saved by a girl lying still. The child was unhurt, and my neighbor cried out, "Oh, who was that brave girl so sweet?" 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

Get along. Get him, little dog. 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

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Tonight's music is from Conrad, Right Through the Night.

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And how am I to know it's really

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1: Good morning, I'm Lee Harrison. The Israel Defense Force has cleared its personnel of any criminal wrongdoing in a strike on a humanitarian convoy which killed an Australian. Zomi Frankham was one of seven people killed in the April 2024 incident. The IDF says serious failures led to officers mistakenly thinking Hamas operatives were in the vehicles. The Army has now joined in the search for missing Sydney hiker Lily Hooper. The 18-year-old hasn't been seen since last Wednesday when she set out for the Natai National Park in the New South Wales Southern Highlands. 100 ADF personnel have been called in to help scour bushland for the missing teen. A report aimed at disrupting online child abuse has detailed how offenders use tech and finance systems to create the material. The research has found modern technology and financial systems have made it easy to proliferate the content. Australian Institute of Criminology spokesperson Rick Brown hopes the research will put a spotlight on the issue.
2: For us to basically look at ways in which we can prevent it. At the end of the day, this is a technology and financial system facilitated crime that you'd think could be tackled.
1: The US president has paused a looming tariff on Canada as they finalise a new trade deal instead. The import levy was due to be imposed on a range of Canadian exports. Donald Trump says it now looks like they've secured a better outcome for both countries.
3: It was supposed to be a 50% straight across the board tariff that was going into effect at 7 o'clock this morning, and I delayed it at the request of Canada for 3 days so we can iron out the details. But it's going to be a wonderful deal, hopefully a wonderful deal for everybody. Yeah.
1: Australia's total debt is expected to tip over $1 trillion for the first time today. Analysis from the Independent Parliamentary Budget Office suggests the nation's government will owe $2 trillion by the end of the decade. Popular online game Roblox has agreed to make changes to its platform. The eSafety Commissioner has found adults are able to contact children without parental consent. People who have bird feeders in their yards are being urged to pull them down as the H5 bird flu spreads. The Biodiversity Council says the devices can create hotspots for disease transmission. And today marks 40 years of the Cancer Council's annual Daffodil Day, which raises money for cancer research and support. Spokesperson Naomi Watson says any donations help the organisation assist those battling the disease.
4: Sadly, one in two Australians are likely to hear the words "you have cancer" in their lifetime, and that's a number that is just too high.
1: This is AIR National News. Australia's embarrassed cricketers are vowing to fight back in the second test against Bangladesh. The all-star Aussies were thrashed by 9 wickets in Darwin. Wicketkeeper Alex Carey says they'll be out to redeem themselves in Mackay.
5: We're a proud group of cricketers who are really keen to get back out there. If I can say anything, when this team's been challenged, we always find a way to bounce back in a big way. And yeah, I'm looking forward to Saturday.
1: In the AFL, Melbourne's appealing Jacob Van Rooyen's 3-match ban for striking Port Adelaide's Alir Alir. The Demons unsuccessfully argued at the tribunal Van Rooyen was legitimately trying to mark the ball when he collected the power defender. Dolphin star Jack Bostock is determined to help his side to a top 4 NRL finish and beyond. The Finns are the competition's form side with 12 wins from their past 14 games. Bostock says the club is hungry for success.
6: It's obviously a great club. I'm looking around at it now and can't believe this is a Queensland Cup club for so long, and then now to be in the NRL. There's a lot of proud local Redcliffe people here that would be very proud of us.
1: And rugby 7 star Maddie Levi is in line to make her Wallaroos debut when coach Tim Walsh names his side to face the Black Ferns. Australia will celebrate their 100th women's test match when they take on New Zealand on Saturday. Australian Independent Radio News.

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2: 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My name's Mick Gooch. I'm bringing you Capital Breakfast until 9 o'clock this morning. Let's have a quick glance at the weather if you're still in bed, which you probably are. It's still dark outside. They're saying minimum 7, maximum 21. Currently it's 8.3, so it's... It was 7.8 at 5:42, so it's going up slowly, but mostly sunny, slight chance of partly cloudy, patchy fog in the mornings, mainly about the hills, slight chance of a shower in the morning, and afternoon light winds. So it looks to be going to be a fairly fine day. No rating for fire danger, and some UV index is 5, which is moderate. For tomorrow, Friday the 21st of August, minimum 7, maximum 23, mirror image of today. And the weekend, Saturday, well, 9 to 23, partly cloudy. And Sunday, 9 to 19, possible shower. So, fine couple of days if you're going to get outside. Next couple of days might be the days to do it, although we do need the rain, don't we? We do with a little bit extra. We've had a 0.2 since 9 a.m. yesterday, but I'm not expecting that to increase in the foreseeable future. Very well, let's have a look, see what we got coming up for you this morning. We got lots of music coming up this morning. Let's have a look at the Electric Light Orchestra. They've got some confusion, haven't we all? A lot of confusion around these days. This is the Electric Light Version's version.

Say Hello, Confusion, written by Jeff Lynne, 1979. Got to number 8 in the UK for their album Discovery. 10 minutes past 6 o'clock on the clock. Very good morning if you just joined us. Capital Community Radio, 101.7 FM and Capital Digital. My name's Mick Keach, bringing you Capital Breakfast until 9 o'clock. Brendan's on the production desk, 9364988. Want to have a chat to him on the program this morning. You'll hear some music by Benny King, Bobby Darin, Hart, Sergio Mendes, and many more. 7:30, we have West Australian news and weather updates. And on the hour, we cross over to our air radio news service for a little bit more global news. 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Lots of information on both those mediums about what's happening up here at Wireless Hill and what's coming up for events in the near future. But this is a music station. Let's have some more music. This is Diana Shaw, and it's all right with me.

the story of Harley and Rose. The Black Sorrows there. That was an acoustic version, actually, of that particular tune, Harley and Rose, written by Joe Camilleri. It was on their sixth album, named Harley and Rose, of course. Dinah Shore brought us All Right With Me, Cole Porter classic from Can-Can. And Dinah Shore did that with the Red Norvo Quintet 1960. Time on Capital is 18 minutes past 6 o'clock. The UWA Choral Society invites you to experience the rich and evocative world of French choral music in its latest concert, A French Connection. The programme includes Dufalet's Requiem, the other French masterpieces by Lily Boulanger and Gabrielle Forlay. Don't miss this dazzling event. It's on Sunday, the 23rd of August, 3 p.m. at St Mary's Cathedral, 41 Victoria Square in Perth. Further information and ticket details, please visit the UWA Choral Society's website. That's the UWA Choral Society's website for the concert French Connection on the 23rd of August at St Mary's Cathedral. If you didn't have time to write that down, give Brendan a ring on the production desk, 93649888. He will pass that information on to you. Still pretty dark outside. I think the light will come up about 7:15-ish. The temperature is 8.6 currently out there.

Yeah, it's the McClymonts. There's Something That My Heart Does. Beautiful voices, haven't they? Australian group, Three Sisters. That was written by Brooke McClymont, and there's a compilation album that, that came from. And Samantha McClymont, or I think she's married, so she's got another name. But her daughter, 10-year-old daughter, won a gold guitar at the last Tamworth, I think it was, music festival. So there we go. The next generation of McClymonts is coming on, aren't they? 26 minutes past 6 on the clock. 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Do you believe? I believe.

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Yes, these dreams, something written by Bernie Taupin. Oh, it's completely on the wrong page there. God, These Dreams by Heart, written by Bernie Taupin, 1985. Heart, of course, was Nancy and Ann Wilson, and their backing people, and that came from their album, 1985 album, Heart. The Bachelors, I Believe. Well, I believe. Do you believe? Everyone believes. 1964, number one for them in the UK. It was actually, I thought it was written for them. It was actually a cover of a 1953 Frankie Lane hit. So there we go. That was something I learnt when I was looking up that. And Brendan's looking at crashes. So we got any crashes there at the moment, Brendan? Yes, we have. Southwest Highway at Beanyup Road and Abernethy Road in Byford, there is a road crash. It's only just popped up on the screen, so it's we don't know what's happened down there, but if you're on the South West Highway heading anywhere near Beanyup Road and Abernethy Road in Byford, beware, there is a crash, and delays are expected. So it must be a fairly big one. People go down the South West Highway towards Alco and places like that, don't they? So yes, beware of that one if you're driving in that direction. What have we got coming up for you? Lots of music coming up for you on Capital Community Radio, 101.7 FM and Capital Digital. It is getting a bit lighter out there at the moment. We hope here comes the sun. Well, we hope here comes the sun, don't we?

yes, here comes the sun, all right. Well, it did, did eventually come, didn't it? Written by George Harrison, 1969. It was on their Abbey Road album. And 23 minutes to 7 on the clock. 7 o'clock, we've got more of our global news service here, Radio News. Let's have a little bit of culture now, a little bit of culture. Well, it's the Shadows. The Shadows are going to do Concerto de Aranjuez, which was written in 1939 by Joachim Rodriguez. And Hank did it in 1979 on his album, or their album, String of Hits. You might remember it from the film Brassed Off. It was played on the trumpet by Brassed Off. It was actually, Rodriguez actually wrote it for Spanish guitar, but this is Hank Marvin's version. It's quite a

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Crystal Gale there, and It's All Right With Me, written by Cole Porter in 1953 for the musical Can Can, and Crystal did that in 1977 on her album We Must Believe in Magic. All right, We Must Believe in Magic, I'll go along with that. Benny King, When My Little Girl Is Smiling, written in 1962 by Jerry Goffin and Carole King for the Drifters, with Benny as the lead singer, and someone else joined in on the front of that one. That's a bit of a mystery to me. The Gremlins must be biting us this morning. Gremlins are in the studio. I wonder what they'll do to me next. Never know, do you? Never know where these gremlins are going to hit you. Well, it's 13 minutes to 7 on the clock, and we've got Bill Haley and the Comets are going to shake, rattle, and roll.

Yes, Nice and Easy Does It. Frank Comstock and his orchestra. I should have played that before. I played Bill Haley and the Comets, Shake, Rattle and Roll, shouldn't I, really? Nice and Easy Does It. Shake, Rattle and Roll, written by Jesse Stone for Big Joe Turner. And Haley did that in 1954 as well. Got the number 4 on the Billboard. And what's the time? The time is 7 minutes to 7 o'clock. Oh, we got to run another road crash. Armidale Road westbound before Wharton Road in Forestdale. There is a road crash. Armidale Road westbound, okay, before Wharton Road in Forestdale. The right lane is blocked. There is congestion. Everyone heading up the way to Canning Vale and places like that. So if you're in that area, try and avoid it, or if you're stuck in traffic, that's the reason why. Armidale Road westbound before Wharton Road in Forestdale. Let's have a little bit of John Coogan, Mellencamp.

Yes, R-O-C-K in the USA. John Cougar Mellencamp, written by John Cougar Mellencamp, and from his 1985 album Scarecrow. Good album as well. If you like John Cougar Mellencamp, well worth checking that album out. All right, we've got a couple of minutes to go until the news. Let's have a quick look at the weather around Australia. If you are travelling to Adelaide, there's a shower or two, maximum 18. Brisbane, shower or two, maximum 23. Canberra, rain increasing, 17. Had 2 overnight. Darwin, sunny, 33. That's the place to be. Hobart, possible shower and 18. And Melbourne, shower or two, 18. Sydney, partly cloudy, 23. So we're not doing too bad here. It's 8.8 at the morning, at the moment, and the sun is coming up. You can see it just peeping through the trees up here at Wireless Hill. Looks very pleasant out there, actually. All right, who's going to take us to the news? Frank Duvall and his orchestra. Let's have a little bit of Witchcraft.

0: Minister says she's outraged by Israel's decision not to pursue criminal proceedings over the deaths of seven aid workers, including an Australian. Tommy Franken was among those killed in a strike on an aid convoy in Gaza in 2024, which the IDF says was the result of Syria's failures. Penny Wong says she'll call in Israel's ambassador to discuss the matter. Melbourne detectives will travel to Sydney as they investigate Swans players connected to an incident at a Melbourne hotel. Police are looking into allegations of a sexual assault at the hotel, but no arrests have been made. There are reports bags of cocaine and ketamine were found in the room. Former detective Duncan McNabb says there's still a long way to go in terms of the police investigation.
1: They've got to interview so many people in this case, so it's going to be an extensive investigation. Quite a lot for the coppers to get doing, but I think testing for drugs at this stage might be somewhat belated, and I think probably by consent only.
0: Victorian doctors will strike today for the first time in 20 years. Isabella Staskowski reports.
2: This will impact some of our busiest hospitals, including the Royal Children's, St Vincent's and Peter MacCallum. This is the first action of its kind in our public hospital system in 20 years. Thousands of procedures are being put on hold, non-life-threatening appointments already rescheduled. The union says that this pay dispute has been going on for 12 months, saying that they are seriously concerned about unsafe work conditions, citing stress and fatigue for doctors. This action is taking place today in the city on Grattan Street between 12:30 and 4 o'clock. Critical roles, including roles in the emergency department, they will continue working during that time.
0: The Communications Minister is warning regulators won't hesitate to act if popular gaming platform Roblox doesn't improve child safety. The eSafety Commission says testing shows adults are able to send connection requests to young children without any parental consent, and children and adults can interact on forums. Annika Wells says the platform will face penalties if they can't sort it out.
3: They gave us assurances that they were going to clean up their act. Their founder looked me in the eye and said that he would do that. They need to clean it up faster. They've got 3 months.
0: Large parts of Australia are being put on alert for bushfires this spring due to a lack of rain and heavy fuel loads. Parts of northern New South Wales, Victoria, Tasmania and WA have been identified as key locations of concern. And Prince Harry and Meghan Markle are moving back to the United Kingdom this month for an extended period. The Duke and Duchess of Sussex will return with Archie and Lilibet, who will be enrolled at a British school. The family will move into a public residence and will not be working royals. This is AIR National News. Tennis and an Australian drug-related suspension's been confirmed overnight. AIR Sports' Paul Walsh reports.
4: The stalling tennis career of Nick Kyrgios has come to a sudden halt after the 31-year-old tested positive for cocaine. The former world number 13 provided a sample at a tournament in Mallorca on June 22, with the positive finding confirmed on July 17. The provisional suspension commenced on August 4, with Kyrgios able to appeal if he so chooses. In a statement through his Instagram account, Kyrgios accepted full responsibility and said, "I'm sorry to my fans, my family, my sponsors, and everyone close to me. Above all, I'm sorry to the kids who follow me." The former Wimbledon runner-up has been most critical in the past regarding drug-related penalties handed out to Iga Swiatek and Jannik Sinner in 2024. Paul Walsh for AIR Sport.
0: Panthers co-captain Isaiah Yeo is tracking well in his recovery from a pec injury, sparking confidence he'll return for the NRL finals. Teammate Nathan Cleary says the four-time premiership winner is doing better than expected.
5: Yeah, Yeo's going well, probably better than I thought he would, to be honest. Only 2 weeks after tearing his pec. Everything's looking great for him at the moment, but time will tell.
0: And St Kilda's Doug Howard has told his teammates that tonight's game against the Gold Coast Suns will be his last. It'll bring to a close an AFL career spanning more than a decade across Port Adelaide and the Saints. Australian Independent Radio News. What

0: 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This we do all the time.
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2: 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My name's Mick Gooch. I'm bringing you Capital Breakfast until 9 o'clock this morning, when we hand over to George Lewis Hall for the Capital Mornings program. Let's have a quick glance at the weather. Currently the temperature is 8.8, so it's gone up 0.8 since we started. And the actual forecast is partly cloudy, patchy fog in the morning, mainly about the hills, slight chance of a shower in the morning and afternoon, light winds, maximum 21, UV index is 5, which is moderate. For tomorrow, Friday, 21st of August, minimum 7, maximum 23, sunny, chance of morning fog about the hills, light winds, mirror image of today, I'd suggest. As is Saturday, possibly chance of a shower in the afternoon. Sunday, chance of a shower in the afternoon. But check with Ian on breakfast tomorrow. He will give you an up-to-date forecast about what is happening around the place. 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It's 7 minutes past 6 o'clock. It's 7 minutes past 7 o'clock. Boy, I must go to Specsavers. That's clock. No, it's definitely 7 o'clock. It's me, not the clock, that's wrong. What do we got coming up for you? Let's get on with some music. This is Shirley Bassey.

They say some darkies long ago were searching for a different tune, one they could croon as only they can. They only had the rhythm so they started swaying to and fro. They didn't know just what to use, that's how the blues really began. They heard the breeze

Yes, I told you I was feeling a bit nostalgic this morning. Bing Crosby, Birth of the Blues, 1941 musical film starring Bing and Mary Martin. Mary Martin being the mother of Larry Hagman, of course. Didn't we all know that? Yes, of course we do. Hedgehoppers Anonymous brought us Good News Week. Well, Good News Week, I don't know about good news. There was a lot of bad news in there, wasn't it? Could be applicable today, though. Written in 1965 by Jonathan King. And Hedgehoppers Anonymous were an RAF band who obviously finished in the RAF and decided they would head into pop music. That's why they called themselves Hedgehoppers Anonymous. Must have been all pilots where they fly over the hedges. Get it? Yep. Got to number five in the UK. They were a one-hit wonder. Shirley Bassey, I Get a Kick Out of You. Cole Porter classic from the musical Anything Goes in 1934. Shirley did that on her album, The Love Album, in 1964. Now, that's a good name for an album, isn't it? The Love Album. The Lions Club of East Fremantle, looking for community-minded people to join them in assisting with projects and various other volunteering activities, including kiddies train rides at John Tonkin Reserve. Lions is a very prestigious organisation with over 100 years in service to humanity. If there is... this is of interest to you and you are a person who enjoys giving back to the community and having fun at the same time, please call Alan on 0402 499049. That's call Alan on 0402 499049. If you didn't have time to write that down, give Brendan a ring on the production desk, 9364 9888, and he will pass that information on to you. All right, a couple of songs and then we'll get to our Troopers song for this morning. Oh, this is a bit different. It's a Rolling Stones record, but it's done a cappella by the Flying Pickets.

0: honestly think I'll be sick.
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Bobby Darin, Beyond the Sea, written by Charles Trenet, called La Mer in French, and was a hit for Darin in 1959. Flying Pickets, an a cappella group from England. Get Off of My Cloud, and that was just a little bit of comedy relief this morning. All right, this is our Troopers song for this morning. Morning to all our troopers. Hope that some are going to school, some are going to work, but whatever it is, you are the future of our world. You are our future generation. This is a song called My Generation from The Who.

0: This is Air News Western Australia. I'm Lee Harrison. Former Eagles star Brad Shepherd will take his old club and the AFL to trial next year as he fights for compensation over career-ending head injuries. Mr. Shepherd launched a civil suit in 2024, claiming damages for the symptoms he suffered after repeated concussions. He alleges his injuries were the result of negligence at the hands of the league, club and club doctors. The trial has been set down for next August. The WA Auditor General has released an alarming report which says WA health entities weren't effectively managing nearly $1 billion worth of payments outside of their procurement system. The Office of the Auditor General looked into the books of WA Health until June 30, 2025. Acting Auditor General Aloa Morrissey says their audits found weakness in the controls of the pathway, which included an editable spreadsheet to facilitate payments. It also found the departments weren't able to demonstrate valid approvals and supporting evidence of payments. While no instances of fraud have been confirmed, auditors are continuing to work through several matters with the Department of Health. And 3,800 West Australians received a record $11.6 million in refunds, repairs and replacements last financial year. Motor vehicle and caravan complaints accounted for the largest share of refunds, with more than $7 million returned to consumers. The total amount of refunds received is $4 million more than the year before. To sport now, Brad Hill will celebrate his 300th game tonight when St Kilda hosts Gold Coast in their final match of the season. Coach Ross Lyon says the former Hawk and Docker will be celebrated.
1: Yeah, it's all about Bradley. I was laughing how far I've come. Like, there's no winning team, is there? But there is this week. So, so the team will come first. But, yeah, we'll look to honour him with really great effort. We can't guarantee the outcome. But as long as we play with the spirit and the vibrancy that Brad plays with, I'm sure we'll be in the game.
0: The Suns to be without Christian Petrarca, Will Powell and Sam Collins through injury. Retiring West Perth veteran Aaron Black has been reflecting on his long career ahead of his 300th and final game this weekend. He says playing a single game for the West Coast Eagles at the age of 29 showed him he was good enough to play at the top level.
2: That meant a lot to me to be able to go, yep, I think I could have been okay, and that my game translated relatively well. So I was really proud to be able to go out there and play.
0: And Alex Carey says Matt Renshaw has the game for the conditions ahead of his test recall in Saturday's second test against Bangladesh. This is Air News Western Australia.

0: John Hughes' business philosophy is that of a friendly and efficient company, trading with integrity and determined to give our customers the very best of service. This we do all the time.
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2: 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My name's Mick Gooch, bringing you Capital Breakfast until 9 o'clock this morning, when we hand over this morning to George Lewis Hall and his Capital Mornings program. What did we have before the news? We had Sergio Mendes was going out of his head. A cover of the Little Anthonys and the Imperials, 1964. Hit Sergio did that in 1966 with his Brazil 66 album, and The Who, My Generation. That was a song for Our Troopers, written by Pete Townsend in 1965. Got to number two in the UK, and it was on a studio album called My Generation. And if you're a YouTube person, if you go on the YouTube, check out YouTube. There's a live version where they're in a little club doing that. Now, bear in mind that that noise that they made was one bass guitar, one lead guitar, one drummer, and one singer. And if you look, watch the YouTube video of My Generation from around about that era, I think, it's a black and white. Just shows you how versatile, how they used their instruments, and how the bass player was joined in properly with some of the lead guitar. Well worth a look. Time on Capital is now 25 minutes to 8 o'clock. 8 o'clock we'll have another version of our air radio news, but in the meantime, lots more music on Capital Community Radio, 101.7 FM and Capital Digital. This is...

Millie the Moocher, Cab Calloway. Yes, I thought you was feeling a bit nostalgic. Written by Cab Calloway in 1931, where he did the original version of that. He reprised it, which was that version, in the 1980 film The Blues Brothers. Remember that one? Olivia Newton-John brought us Twist of Fate, 1983 recording from the soundtrack for the film Two of a Kind, in which she starred with John Travolta again. Don't think that did too well, certainly not as well as Greece. Time on Capital is now 18 minutes to 8 o'clock. Lots more music on Capital Community Radio, 101.7 FM and Capital Digital. I mentioned the film Brastorf earlier when we did that Concerto de Arundun. Grindthorpe Colliery Band played that at the beginning of the film, I think, as when they introduced the young lady cornet player in the film. At the end of the film, they won a competition playing this particular tune.

the Grimthorpe Colliery Band, William Tell Overture from the film Brasthorpe, and in my mind will forever be the Lone Ranger. The Lone Ranger, remember that one? Yes, it was that film that music, Rossini's music, played in the Lone Ranger cowboy series in the 50s and early 60s on TV. Memories, lots of memories there, aren't they? If it is your birthday today, if you still have a memory, if it is your birthday today, many happy returns to the day you share the day with. Jim Reeves, born this day in 1923, died in 1964. Isaac Hayes, born this day in 1942, died in 2008. And born this day in 1948, Robert Plant. Robert Plant, of course, lead singer of Led Zeppelin. And, that's it. That's the three for today. Just three people today. So if it is your birthday, many happy returns today. Looks like you might have a quite nice day for it if you're going to go outside. So have a great day. And here's some music from birthday boy Isaac Hayes. He, of course, wrote... he was in a couple of groups, but he was best known for a writer, and probably the... best, if you mention Isaac Hayes, the song that most people associate with him is this one. And he was also, for your information, he was also chef in that cartoon series, South Park. But this is probably his most famous written song from a film with the same name called...

looking for a soul to steal. He was in a bind because he was way behind. He was willing to make a deal. When he came across this young man sewing on the fiddle and playing it hot, and the devil jumped up on the hickory stump and said, boy, let me tell you what. I guess you didn't know it, but I'm a fiddle player too.

Charlie Daniels Band there with The Devil Went Down to Georgia. I wonder if he did or not. Written and recorded by Charlie Daniels, 1979. Album, A Million Mile Reflections. That's not a bad name for an album, is it? Million Mile Reflections. Isaac Hayes, theme from Shaft, has birthday today. Happy birthday if it's your birthday today. He was born this day, 1942. Died in 2008, and that particular tune was written for the 1971 film Shaft. And as I mentioned before, he's also the voice of Chef in South Park. If you've followed South Park, that sort of animated cartoon series, then Isaac Hayes was the voice of Chef. All right, we've got lots more music coming at you on Capital Community Radio, 101.7 FM and Capital Digital. My name's Mick Gooch. I'm bringing you Capital Breakfast until 9 o'clock, but we're shortly going to go to the news, and Percy Faith will take us there with his version of

Hello there, I'm Sean Bindley. The Foreign Minister is calling in Israel's ambassador to Australia after Israel's decision not to investigate the deaths of seven aid workers, including an Australian. Zomi Frankum was amongst those killed in Australia.